exact way. You're sitting here with some of the best musicians that music has ever known, from the 60s and the 70s, or wherever you're sampling from.

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0: 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Yeah, o kare we launchitse ne ke sa itse gore we launchitse ne neng. E bitswa SAFC moretsi wa ka. Bona gore ke a morata ya South Africa's ga ke itse ke kare ke Festival of Comedy e bitswa gore ke South Africa's Festival of Comedy. Ya ke comedy e leng gore ke movement yaano yaka bo the League of Lachis yaano ke movement se seo yaano. Trevor Noah launchitse ka 2026 considering these are one of the most progressive moves in South Africa's comedy right now. Yeah, bafani bafani. Yeah, yeah, no. Kiona kange umretsi wa kono ke amrata, yeah, no. Sente gare bafani bafani o itseile ko bafana bafana. Yeah, yeah, no. It's a play on bafana bafana positioned as South Africa's national team of comedy. Gore are Bafana Bafana, it's a national team of comedy. It's not a national team of soccer. Instead, it's a national team of comedy. Bafani Bafani. Yeah, no, it's just a show. Ke a solofela gore botlhomo mo o dulang tsa bua o disa Bafana Bafana thata. Yeah, yeah, no, Trevor, abai bitsa abare no, this is a comedy movement. Just to reignite the live entertainment and put local comedians back in the spotlight. Yeah, you know, ke ba khopotse so many local comedians le gore ne re diretsa ya ka marke man ke mo lebetse parke mana ke ta hopola le bitsela ga gona le mthako mo o slender yana o light in complexion 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no gona le 5 shows in 3 cities total that are planned. You know, tickets they are on sale moretsi go tloga since they're already on sale. Yeah, they're already on sale. Yeah, yeah, no. The way I feel and cutting are at Captain Niki and I can Trevor Noah, Vice Chairperson Niki Eugene Koza, confirm me Coach Chicken Tosh Madingozi. I believe there will be more local international comedians. Sele gore di nating. Yeah, yeah, no. Kona le di emerging talents yaka Lindy Johnson, Tabiso Mhlongo, Punch Kasela Mbali, Kudazi. Ono gore o tswa kwa KwaZulu-Natal. Yeah, no. Gore ke se le progressive ke ka ntla gore it's a provincial representation. Yeah, the comedians. Yeah, you know, he's actively sourcing out outside Joburg, outside Cape Town Comedy Circuit. Yeah, you know, you're gonna be hearing a lot of laughter from different cities. Mission is to grow audience who are born, what the emerging talents, the whole expander. this is a comedy, this is a garking, a vernacular comedy revolution. Yeah, it's a vernacular comedy revolution. Mareti wa kano rukia mrata, but tabe ba betsa kase tswana, betsa kase zulu leka isi kosa. Hole monate fela. Bos Kumba wa iti hore. They are one of those who are selling out. Celestine Tuli, Bos Fiso Nene. They are now filling venues by performer in their own languages. Mareti wa kano rukia mrata. Yeah. They are dedicated shows. That's only 99% Zulu comedy, 99% Zulu Xhosa, strictly vernac. The thing, the kings of vernac, strictly vernac and kings of vernac. Babua said to fella. This is quite an industry shift. Yeah, the comics, they'll be making a living without conforming to English. Without trying to sound English, without trying to speak English, better fella di veneka kasi Xhosa. By Bita or Savannah Comic Choice Comedy Awards. Yeah, the newcomer. It's a newcomer pipeline comedy. Savannah Comics Choice Comedy Awards. Yeah, the newcomer. Industry. It's developing. Yeah, now in year 13. Savannah newcomer comedy showcase, but better got the comedy say comedian it's at 20. They will get 5 minutes to perform for agencies, casting directors, establishment established comics directors. Gotta get the audition type of things. Station Samantha, sa Merafon 360 Radio, your precise local global connection. Yano, kanye ke tloe peta gape ga setse re tswala. 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Ke tloe tloela yano ke ura bo robedi mo go di mogatlhogo mo Merafon 360 Radio, your precise local global connection. Then nothing, then now on mic on the Easy Breezy Breakfast Show. Come on, Nate. I want to papi. We saw the clock. Kill Labone. Kete Colopelli must make Peri Tataro. 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Maritia Canorecam Rata. Temperature at Tarona 11 degrees Celsius. How about Tara Tara Kamahala? 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We are developing a rate. The rate they are much suitable for them. Yeah, no. Hotla hotu satata hore udirese. 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Lena One Mic on the Easy Breezy Breakfast Show. I'm not a Roma Tapapia and Hora to Sapoko, a station South Samantha, Limsima Matuna, Simana Matama, Holum Simon Malab, Rote Boborokwa, Bamita Horke One Mic on the Easy Breezy Breakfast Show to get some Aluena, Lomonati, Samakala Mino Monati, Simon Lotse. I started on a good note, right? No, started on a good note. Yeah. Bongo Muffin. Are Tati's group who have fit make your Samikela casual peeling of which about can't get can't tolagala. Itumele Hone Monate Scanal Matapapi and Hore out with a Motoko Mostation South Samantha. 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
1: Hey, Oletu. 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
4: 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Linda on mic on the Easy Breezy breakfast show. 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It's in the language format. 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Illegal mining crackdown. Legal mining crackdown. Residents that are enduring years of sewage leaks. Kibona bona snapper saying in Korea as a bona, let's just really chifela. I keep you about to battle a young mom. Kiba Cocos Extension 6. Honale a persistent sewage leaks still in Korea Valley. And these leaks they've plagued the area, this area for years. Yano, the homeowner sits on the Hore, Babu Horado. Do you say they are even damaging the property? An illegal miner East Driefontein gold plant. 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

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Linda on mic on the Easy Breezy Breakfast Show. 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
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It's on a label League of Lachis. It's a movement. 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For the now, if you are on their platform, this is a digital first and hybrid career platforms. SA Comedy, if you want to do it, you can do it. Udira ubua fela ka kalangu jagago akir yano format tsa digital first and hybrid careers. Kuna li short films ko TikTok, kuna li Instagram reels, YouTube short dia flourish aletone mrezi wa kono kia mrata bile tering tsa dilote mo chokwa tene ribua katone is the hybrid careers kidi live stand up TV plus Netflix specials. Yeah, tell her they are branded digital content. Setting director distribution, newsletters, memberships, platforms. The ticket that have been that are digital for digital events to introduce algorithm reliance. Yeah, no. I wanna hear Kanye ya change. Yeah, change completely. Setting tsa botlhokwa ke di government formalization ke di DSAC comedy cluster. Yeah, ke first time comedy bo ile gore it's officially recognized in national creative economy policy. Yeah, no comedy tsena mo policing ya economy ya rona ke so se sentle seo. Department ya Sports, Arts and Culture e feltsile gore It has created 17 cultural and creative industry clusters. Cluster 5, spoken word, poetry, storytelling, stand-up comedy. Yano oka fetsela gore wa kgona go register ga le motho le gore o interested. The goal is to formalize, professionalize and create structure, funding and market access pathways tsela gore ke tsa comedy. 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

Good morning. Good morning when I'm my bestie. Good morning when I'm my medi. I'm Peter Aritlohona Ufole Matswalo. That is a very beautiful grand opening by our lady, Lebo Sekgobela. Get my bestie. I want to say to you as well, mo mametseng teng, welcome to Merafon 360 Radio, your precise and local global connection. I hope you are blessed this morning of our woman in prayer. Get hake kala wena mamedi kiri. Let us actually come and gather together this morning in the presence of the Lord. I get my medi. Exactly. So without wasting any time any further, it is our Thursday Woman in Prayer. Topic is going to bless you more. But anyway, the time right now is 9:30 on the dot. On the 11th of June. We are still in it. And you know what? Holding on tight by the grace of God. Remember, here, my best.

on my video. I get mamedi. Let me actually tell them a little bit right there about our topic, right? Mamela, topic here on mamedi is how many of you are believing God for a breakthrough today? I get my bestie. Exactly. So let us dive into our first verse that we are relating to right there. Jesus said unto him, if you can believe, all things are possible to him who believes. I get my bestie. Exactly. So Jesus is talking to you in this verse. When you believe, I get my bestie, all things are possible unto you that believe. Sorry, my breakthrough for all the things since Agidi Sebeleza throughout this year, my breakthrough is near. I get my bestie, exactly. Believe unlocks what looks impossible. I go jete mamedi, babangata balona. I believe, I get on a little, ah, God, I've been praying, I've been trying, I've been fasting and praying, and I've been believing in you. I get my bestie, exactly. Marbabanga tabalona, you are not really believing for real inside and having faith in the Lord, God will do this for you. I get my bestie, but I'm saying to you this morning, believe unlocks what looks impossible. Says what I'm saying in the book of Mark 9, verse 23. I get my bestie, exactly. There's Ephesians 3 verse 20 as well. Now to him who is able to do far more abundantly than all that was asked or think. I get my meddy. According to the power at work within us. I get my bestie. Exactly. According to what? The power that is at work within us. I get, and then what is that power? It's God's power that is at work within us. But as long as you believe, how's I believe in? People are successful. What about me? And you are being complacent, but without belief, without faith, it's impossible. I get my bestie. That is why I 2026 align in the presence of God. Align with God. God is not expecting you to be, you know what, to be looking all handsome, all gorgeous. No. He just loves you just the way you are. I get my bestie, come unprepared, come just the way you are. He's able to transform you. And at the later stage, when you're busy working hard towards your breakthrough, believe him for it. I get my bestie, my Melahem. God's breakthrough, you know what? It's your imagination. It's you imagining God and him standing there and saying to you, it is okay. Your time is now. Your time has come. I can remember exactly when I'm all in thing. I know that when you're looking at your situation right now, you believe it's a little bit impossible. Like, my bestie. But I'm saying to you this morning, believe in God because all is possible with him. Mamela, mamela, and in him as well. I get my bestie. Right. There's Psalms 18 verse, there's Psalms 118 verse 23. Right. This is the Lord's doing. It is marvelous in your eyes. Right. When your breakthrough comes, only you know what? Only what? Only God gets the glory. With your breakthrough and everything that you've been praying for. But the mere fact, when you're not in aligned with him, you just only come when you need something from him. He will just stand and say, Lynn, I'm waiting for you to align with me first. I get my bestie. Exactly. Let me give you something that I know that it will actually enlighten you a little bit, right? When you fast, I get my best. When you fast, I'm fasting for my breakthrough so that things can align in my life. I get my mate. Mari, when you're fasting without prayer, do you think things will be possible? When you're fasting without prayer, it's like you are just taking, you know what, your dieting. It's like you're using that moment for diet affair. I get my bestie. Mari, when you're fasting and you're connecting with God and believing him for that breakthrough, that's when now things become possible for you. I get my bestie. That is why, when breakthrough comes, only God gets the glory. Not your family members, not your friends, not your boss, not anybody else. Because your boss was directed by God to come and give you that breakthrough. I get my bestie. Or he could send just anybody to give you that breakthrough. But when that comes for you, my bestie, forget about who has given you what. Forget about who has blessed you with what. The first thing that you do first before you thank people later, you start with God, that you made an alignment with these people so that they can actually be able to align with me and the journey of my breakthrough.
Mamela, hey, my bestie. Let us dive into it a little bit deeper right there. Again, my bestie. For killing fear so success can live, it's important. Again, my bestie. So kill your fear. Baba nga tabalona dinto dining at that selungori, you're supposed to be doing that will make you shine brighter like a diamond. Again, my bestie. Maru, you are scared because of fear. You are scared, or yo, what if I can't? What if society judges me? What if I'm not going to make it? What if, that is fear controlling you towards your way of to

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I get my bestie. Exactly. 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Isaiah 43, verse 1 to 2. Fear not. I get my bestie. Fear not, for I have redeemed you. I have called you by your name. Right? Right? Mamela, my bestie. And then I have called you by your name. I get, and then you are mine. When you pass through the waters, I will be with you. I get my bestie. When you pass through the challenges, they are making you start towards to go your breakthrough. Mamela, he says, fear not, for I will be with you in those waters. I get my medi. Exactly. Because now when you are with God, that's when fear dies. When you remember who you are in him. Left and right and center. But I know who I am in you. I get my bestie. Exactly. Mamela. Let's talk about 1 John 4, verse 18, right there. There is no fear in love. I get my bestie. Exactly. But perfect love casts out fear. And who has that perfect love? God has that perfect love. That perfect love for you, my bestie. So he's able to cast out that fear in you that you are feeling inside of you. I feel like I'm not going to make it. I get my bestie. Exactly. Relax. Fear not, for he is with you in the midst of those challenges. I get my bestie. Exactly. God's love evicts fear from the room. When you say then he comes and he evicts that fear in that room, in your atmosphere, in your life. I get my bestie. Exactly. And then we have another verse that is the last verse right there that I want to relate to as well. Psalms 27 verse 1. The Lord is my light and he is my salvation. So whom shall I fear? So why are you in fear? Because he is your light. I get my bestie. Exactly. And then he is your salvation. So whom shall you fear? Le phela mo lefatseng le tsohile le feel kare eh ntate modimo ba bang ba blessed o feta rona ba bang ba successful o feta rona. That is fear controlling you. Other people are more better than you, because when you are as a child of God, you're comparing your situation to the next person's situation, and the situation it's arona ha di tswane le di journey tsa rona ha di tswane. That is what you must always remember each and every single time. I get my mate. Exactly. God just kore he loves you just the way you are. How about we dilute it? How about we pretend? Because even if when you try and pretend, he knows your thoughts and he knows your feelings and what you're thinking at that particular moment. I get my message. So you cannot hide anything, because he's the omnipresent God. He's a powerful God. He's the one that lays the foundation for your life. But as long as you align with him, I get my message. Exactly. Mamela, I'm wrapping it up nicely right there with another verse right there that is taught to me so hard that I felt like leaving you with something, you know what, tangible. Like, get my bestie. Mamela, Zechariah 4 verse 10. Do not despise these small beginnings. Mamet, do not despise the small beginnings sabo pelo ba hao le montate modimo a o yisante. Mamel, how qadile business nyana, or you are doing something that is tangible mo bophelo ba hao mo bona ngore. It's a little bit of something, but you are moving forward with it. Mamela, do not despise those small nyana beginnings. I get my bestie. For the Lord rejoices to see the work begin in your life. But you cannot say, "Antate modimo, begin the work in my life." But you're not putting the extra effort so that he sees what to bless on top of what you're working on. But when you were just saying expecting blessings from God, but there is nothing that you're doing that is actually taking you towards your breakthrough, it's impossible for him to be able to bless you. I get my message. And then put prayer as a center of your at the center of your life each and every single time, so that God is able to work with you hand in hand. I get my message. Exactly. Mamela, I want to say to you, rejoices to see the work begin. That is God. I get my message. Perfect if you are speaking to people waiting on their big break. I get my message. Exactly. Because now when you're waiting for your big break, it is perfect for you to speak what? To speak with the Lord. You start with him before you start with anybody else, before you can thank anybody else. He wants you to know that he is the center of your life and your salvation, and he will make things possible for you this morning. I get my bestie. Thank you so much, Rena Mamedi. I hope you've learned and I hope you've heard on that topic. Click on our Facebook page. You are allowed to share and comment on, you know what, with your own perspective about what you think about our topic right there and what you believe in God for. Let us pray about it as children of God, because the more we all come together in prayer, the more the merrier, and the more breakthroughs we'll see going forward. I get my baby.
Thank you so much. Now let us dive into our topic for the second round of the show. So ke le ka re ke tsatsi la bommele tsatsi la thapelo letsatsi la lori lwana la o le mmeo le ntate o le motho mo mametseng teng. Take time this morning each and every single Thursday o tla mangwele re ntate modimo re ya kopa re le rona bana ba rona ba ile ngore they are seeking for jobs, they are seeking for breakthrough over two sakere mamet exactly when am I bestie. Mamela he, let's talk about this topic for the second round of the show. It's a very nice and interesting topic that I believe lwana how do you going to realize we are giving so much and we are forgetting to love ourselves. I get my mate. Exactly. But anyway, let's actually put it like this. Do you think it's okay to love your partner more than you love yourself? Why is it Thursday I'm allowed to talk about relationships no matter the circumstance? I get my bestie. Exactly. But it's not because of judging, but it's because of reminding you. Allow more relationship in Olumoyone. It could be that you guys are loving each other right now, and then maybe you guys are in a relationship right now, or you're working towards marriage. It does not matter, but these advices work for everyone. I get my bestie. Mamela, do you think it's okay to love your partner more than you love yourself? Sometimes it's understandable, but it's actually it's risky when it comes to long term. Sometimes it's understandable that when you come in contact with somebody or in communion or in union with somebody, that's where now you what you share in the same plate, you share everything, every idea, your love, your kindness, your empathy, your understanding, and everything that comes with them actually being around your circle each and every single time. And they become a center. That's why everything regulates around, when it comes to your love, everything circulates around them. Okay? And then we understand that. But it's risky when it comes to long term, because now when it comes to long term, let me tell you how it feels. I get my mate. Love makes you want to put somebody first. That's sacrifice. And we all understand that. And sacrifice is beautiful. Like, get my mate. Exactly. We all sacrifice, and sacrifice is beautiful. Can tell you what amazing, right? But so that you all align and understand it better. More than yourself can one tip into losing yourself. I get my mate, because they've got a tendency. When you love them more than you love yourself, now they put you at a pedestal of you being able to feel like you are desperate. I get my mate, as if they are everything to you, and then without them you are nothing. I get my mate. So that is why you will lose yourself. So take my tip, and then into losing yourself, it is where you would not actually regain your strength and refine yourself again. I get my mate. Let's dive into it a little bit deeper right there, because I want to take it step by step. I'm going to give you three things to think about today so that you're able to put your mind at a steady foundation where it's taking you forward and then there is no coming back from it. I want to say to you, there's a scripture that talks about this as well. Mark 12 verse 31 says, love your neighbor as you love yourself. Which is very wonderful, like in my mate. And that's what God wants. You must love your neighbor as you love yourself. Mamela, God ties the two together with you and your partner, right? Mari does not tie you together emjolweni, whether we like it or not, that is the truth. He cannot tie you together emjolweni. That is why at the end of the day, you're going to separate. Mari will tie you together in marriage, because that is where now you guys lietsa your till death do us part. I get my mate. Exactly. Mamela, hey, I'm going to dive into it a little bit deeper. And please, let it not feel a personal. I get my mate. Exactly. As yourself means healthy self, right? Is the measuring stick, and that is important. If you don't love and then value yourself as well, the love you give to your partner gets shaky too. I get my mate. Exactly. And then you're doing that. Your life revolves around a partner that never even said anything about, you know what, you mending this relationship and tying it into marriage. I get my mate. Exactly. And then hala has a little more, little come jolong. Everybody know yana use a realize already. You love them more than you love yourself. Aba it's anything I batlang a wood.
I get my mate. Now I believe that you could be safer in marriage. But I know that most of the time the marriages are no, they're also not safer as well because of people are not going into marriage with a true alignment of being alignment with God first. That is why when you come into marriage and you're not in alignment first, or you come into a relationship without being in alignment with God first, relationship, they're not going anywhere because you did not put God at the center of everything. I get my mate. That is why Satan is going to come, steal, and destroy. Mamela hai, my bestie. Kile karuko, and I'm not judging. I am just saying it how it is. I get my mate. Mamela. Kile karuko, wena. Value yourself. Love yourself. I get my mate. Because you come first, Luena, as a person as well, which is very important. I want to talk about the relationship angle right there. I get my mate. If you love them more than you love yourself, these two things will happen. These things that you're talking about, they're a little bit familiar. I get my mate. Let me talk about the first one that I'm talking about. You start depending on them for your worth, for your validation. I get my mate. Exactly. When they mess up, your whole world shakes up. Because Ubeila trust their how and everything on a human being. I get my mate. Remembering how human beings have mistakes and it's like that. It's natural. Right? But when you're in alignment with your partner, at the center of everything, God is able to change the situation because he's able to transform a person's mindset and how they think and the things that they're able to do. Mamela hema mate, ke batla gore ke bue ka ya bethu, right? You neglect your own needs and dreams. I get, oh, neglect gore wena o itshebe pele with your own needs and your own dreams, and you would be spending everything on this person. Mamela, I'm not judging anything. I get my mate, exactly. And then you forget what to set your boundaries because you were first infatuated by so-called love that you were never even sure they mean it or not. Because Runam, we want to get into a relationship without knowing people first. Wa utla pina ile ke ratang go jotsa ka yona mamedi ke re nka nako go motseba motho ba ne le rato ha se papadi. This is what I'm talking about right now. I get my bestie, exactly. Now that breeds what resentment later. Ebe lo re jwale motho na se ha o sa morata de wena morata ka teng mohloile hore wena you have neglected yourself. I get my mate. So there is no way that you can love the next person more than you love yourself. Because when you love yourself, you're able to place boundaries. You're able to say, okay, you love me. Let's sit down. Let me see the kind of character traits that you have first before we can carry on. I get my bestie. And then when you are satisfied, this is my ride or die. This is a child of God. This person is not going to mess with my head. He's not going to manipulate me. He's not going to mislead me. He's taking me into a proper way of leadership. Where I'm going, I get my best, and where I want to be Lina as well, because they are in what? In alignment with God first, before the things of the world. Mamela hem mamete, mamel. I want to talk about healthy angle that comes with all of that. I get my mate, exactly. I love them deeply, but choose them daily. It's okay. I get my bestie. Yeah, you can choose them daily, but do not abandon yourself. I'm going to go high. Do not abandon yourself. Abandon self-love comes first more than anything else. I get my bestie, my mela. Think partner most of the time. I get, and think you, right? Not partner. I get my bestie, but me, a cup that is empty cannot pour. Right now, your cup is full. I get my bestie, exactly. But let's example, your cup is full and you're pouring on a cup that is empty. Meaning you're emptying your own cup. What is God's going to happen to your own cup? What are you going to drink when you're thirsty? What would my mate? Exactly. So when sharing is caring. At the end of the day, to him, brain is given and sense is expected. Thank you so much, Rena, my bestie. I hope you've learned, and I hope you actually would carry this through, not in a way that will actually make you feel lost, but you will be found. I get my mate. Because of when you're in alignment with God, he reminds you that you should love yourself more than you love anything else, and everything that is around you shall follow. I get, because God cannot want you to abandon yourself and look at the next person. Because if the next person decides to abandon you, Luena, and look at themselves, is it fair? It's not fair. I get my mate, because it's allowed for Luena, they must look at themselves before they look at you. That is why I get more to heart, and they do not love themselves. They go into what? To
to carry that in you, Luena, as well. It's contagious. So that love that they do not have for you, at the end of the day, will show. Because Luena, you would want to what? To love them more than they love you. And they do not have love for you. But I'm not saying that people, all of the people are like that. I get my mate. Exactly. So thank you so much, Luena. Mamedi ki topike monate, topike ki filanghore. On this Thursday of our Women in Prayer, we will learn a lot. And not only learn, but also apply. I get my mate. Kalebo, hey, my bestie. And sorry, can I hello, Kal? Nyarona mo ileng ka o jwetsa gore ke local awe monnati e leng gore ke dipina tsa gospel he ka jeko, and how batla sente ke o bapala pina monnati e leng gore, you know what, it's for your own gospel artist o batlang go bapala yona, you are allowed to do that. Ke le ka re go wena, we play you our songs with one heart, one love, and one spirit. Ke re mamedi, and ke batla o tloela ka lentswe la bofelo, pray for your partners, right? Pray for the people who are in your life, and if they are not yet in your life, ask God. Ntate Modimo, ke kopa o tlise batho mo bophelong baka ba e leng gore they're going to love me the right way. Thank you, Mamedi. 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Exactly. Ke batla go fa Nangu Mthokozisi featuring the Spirit of Praise by what? I mean, it's for the Spirit of Praise featuring Utumi Mtweni. Stay tuned and please enjoy that beautiful song, my bestie, till we come back for more. Adios.

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1: Ciao.

I can imagine what kind of confidence David had when he faced the giant. I have a feeling the confidence came because he knew who he had and not what he had. He knew the kind of God that was with him. And I pray that you have the same confidence.

Wow, that is a very beautiful song, when I'm my bestie, by Matima Areha Uantwanela, how sitwi, how hlulwi. I love the words that she actually emphasized on the last, part of her song. Ahari, you must also have the very same confidence about God and know who is leading you and know who is with you each and every single time. Again, Mamedi, Uantwanela, ha sitwi, ha hlulwi. Again, Mamedi, that is why Kileka Ukaunea, all of those, beautiful words earlier on about your breakthrough, Mamedi. Kare, how many of you are believing God for a breakthrough today? I get my bestie. And then if you are believing God for something, the light at the end of the tunnel, pray about it and trust in Him and believe Him for that breakthrough. I get my bestie. Exactly. He's a God. Everything to Him is possible. But as long as you are in alignment with Him, as long as you believe, as much as you have done it for the next person, I believe you will do it. I get my medi. Exactly when I'm my medi. Kialabo ahe, I hope ki utlile. You know what, manzoma nati from the first round of the show, katatilabo mela tapelo. Letazile karen weather karu, and whether umele untate, ukhaitsedi, wabuti. It does not matter at all. We are in one accord, in one heart, in one spirit, in the presence of the Lord. I get my medi. Exactly, which is very amazing. So today you must make sure you rejoice your smallanyana beginnings. I get my medi. So that as you are not despising your smallanyana beginnings, you are in perfect alignment with what is awaiting for you at the other side of your breakthrough. I get my medi. Exactly, which is what? Which is victory in the name of our Lord Jesus Christ, our Lord and Savior. Anyway, let's dive into our topic right there. Ke topic ile nka re ka go hopotsa yona mamedi ka re ha re gutla re tlo dive into it a little bit deeper. Ke re my bestie. Hobaneng one thing that I do not understand is people by long hore, they are actually loving other people more than they love themselves. Like you loving your partner and everything circulates around them and you have forgotten about what you need to pour inside of you so that you can be the best that you can ever be. I get it, mamedi. Exactly, because we are pouring, man. We are pouring and our cup runs dry, and the next minute when your cup is dry, who's going to pour back onto you when you have a partner that is not pouring back onto you? That does not make sense. I get my bestie. Exactly. Now karuhuena, it's understandable, but when it comes to long term, it's a little bit risky, my bestie. Kimoyulong hore love would make you want to what? To put someone first. I get it. That's a sacrifice, and karuhuena, sacrifices are beautiful, my bestie, but not more than yourself. Not more than yourself. Exactly, you cannot love the next person more than you love yourself. Because when you love yourself more and then your cup is full, and then they see that you've been pouring on yourself, it is easy for somebody to come with the cup that is, to come also with the cup that is full. Luna beleza power couple when the couples are not dealing together, dealing full. Like, my bestie. I know that at a birthday of mine, you're asking me, okay, hi kapi hi li full, liaka li full. What do you mean? I mean in the presence of God, you being an alignment. Like, get my bestie. When it comes to you serving God the same, let's have the same direction with one heart, one spirit. In order, when you are doing things that are nice for this person, they're able to do it back to you. When you are respecting them, they will also respect you back. When you are serving God and you are praying all the time, alignment, the goals, the aspirations, you are in the same spirit with your partner. But when you are in a different spirit with your partner, your cup is full and their cup is what is dry, and then you are pouring on their cup, right? Let me tell you something. Let's say, for an example, today, hypothetically speaking, God has blessed you with money. I get my mate. And when God blesses you with money, whenever it's up and you pour in another person's cup, you take them, you're taking them to school, you're taking them to varsity, you're taking them to

do courses, you are taking them to do that. And then you are doing that out of love because you are hoping, hore, this person once upon a time, they will be your lifetime partner. I get my bestie. And then a person changes, my bestie. They will change out of nowhere and they will disappoint you. I get my mate. So I'm not saying that do not do anything for your person, but let it be that your cup is full first, that when it overflows, it is easy for you to share with them. It's not a problem when it's like that. I get my mate. Mara, when are we, bestie? And you're not taking yourself to school, you're not doing the things that you've asked God to do, mobo pilomba how to for ditselats how dibule wiki se skolong and do all of those things that you're doing for your partner so that your cup is full. Then how I mean to you will be okay, I believe. I get my bestie. Exactly, you'll be super okay. Irmoto how lena ha atla, maybe if their cup is not yet full, it is easy for you to pour in a cup that is already overflowing. I get my bestie. Now let us dive into it a little bit deeper right there. I get my bestie. That's why Kirgoina, not more than yourself, because that tip, Jay, that I want to tip to you with is that you will lose yourself. I get my mate. Exactly. You will lose yourself and you do not want to find yourself. You are now having anxiety and depression. Why did I do so much for this person that did not even pour on my cup? I get, because your cup now is dry and theirs is overflowing. They see you as nothing at the end of the day. That's why I told Tomo to Arim, this person is no longer my type. I get my bestie. But when your cup was overflowing, you were their type. But when it runs dry, you are no longer now their type. I get my mate. So never actually, you know what, we demon to and feeling for other people deserve more than you do. I get my mate. Exactly. Now, I'm going to give you three things to think about. I get my mate, mobile pillow by how, and God, all of these things that I want to say to you, these two things that I want to say to you, I will refer them from the Bible right there. I said Mark 12 verse 31 says, love your neighbor as you love yourself. I get my mate. Yes, you can love everybody around you. You can love your neighbor, you can love your partner, you can love your family members, you can love everybody that is around you. I get my bestie, but God ties the two together. I get my mate, especially in a relationship. Remember right here, we are talking about a relationship. The relationship together as yourself. I get, this means healthy love. This means measuring stick. If you don't value yourself or you love yourself, you love your partner and that gets to shake it too. I get my mate, and you love your partner more than you love yourself, that gets too shaky too. So value yourself when you go out and love yourself as well. And how about now your cup is not yet flowing? How about now current to how I just my hand to peel? You must actually wait to struggling and up until you fill your cup to the brim, to the bottom. I get my mate. When now it's filled to the bottom and you feel you are satisfied, then one share, no, I can hold your hand now. It's okay, it's safer for me. I get, and then when you're holding your hand with your partner's hand, you are not losing yourself in the process. I get my mate, because when you lose yourself in the process, that's where now you are drying your cup towards to fill their cup, right? And you don't make a mistake for what for recapia how it ran it dry, because once it runs dry, it will be very hard for you to stand up and refill your cup again. I get my mate. Kimo babamba luna batlabe basetse bana di anxiety and depression, and you do not want that to happen. Mobo pilomba how. So love yourself, my bestie. Why wanna my bestie? Love yourself more than anything else. Hey, I'm a queen, I'm a king, I come first in my life and the rest I'll follow. Not that maybe you are actually sidelining your partner, not that maybe you want to make them feel inferior. No. And don't make them feel inferior by your words. Hey, now I'm pouring on my cup, now I want to do things for myself. No. Do them for yourself quietly. So answer 1, 2, 3, 4 here and there where you can help you, it's allowed. I get my mate, but not you saying, okay, I will take you to school, I will do this, because once that cup of theirs is filled and yours is empty, oh, it's a problem, I'm telling you. Now let's actually dive into it a little bit deeper right there. I get my mate. Yes, I want to say to you, Mamela, when you talk about the relationship angle, if you love them more than you love yourself, all of these two things will happen. I get my bestie. Exactly. You start depending on them for your worth. Remember these people, this person, when they came to you, they were depending on you. I get my bestie. Now it's going to be your turn to depend on them. Now when it's your turn for them to depend on them, it's either they can be there for you or they cannot be there for you. Because of, but now I'm better than you, there's no way that I can pour in your cup. I get my bestie. It's either now house over 2 seats that they will run away, because when you're forgotten to pour in your own cup, that's where now depression and anxiety creeps in. I get my bestie. That's where all these things happen.
Again, you start depending on them for your worth, for your validation, right? And then when they mess up, your whole world shakes up. When I was with you, I was not messing up. I was making sure what I was pouring into your cup. But when your cup now is full and I need you to fill my cup again, you are running away. You are messing up. You are doing things that are astray that I never thought that you would do to me. People change, you wanna go high. So never trust anybody. Whether you can love them with your whole heart, whether you feel or this person spins my world around. I get my bestie, but let it be that your world is spins around because of you first, before the next person. I get my mate, exactly. And I'm not saying to you, you must live your life at a point where you are scared, you are full of fear. I get my mate because of your thinking, or maybe your partner might do that to you. That is why people who do that to you, they're easily manipulated by the spirit. I get my mate, Marie, by the spirit of not the Lord, by the spirit of entities that are leading them at that particular moment. I get my mate, my bestie. But when you are led by the spirit of God, it is not easy for you to be misled by anything else because you know the word of God. And when you are practicing it daily and you are working towards it for it to fix you and for it to make you a better person, find a person that is always in alignment in the presence of God. So then it is easy for how pour into their cup. And then babona ryo mari, my baby's cup is running dry. Utlaba khutla liana ra a baby man. As much as we've been pouring in my cup, erike bona ro lena maybe nka bulala businesses jang so that you enhance your talents and so that you enhance your potential so that you can be the best that you can ever be. I get my mate. But when you got a person who is not in alignment with God, it is easy for them for their minds to be manipulated by these other entities of bad spirits. I get my bestie. And we all know where these bad spirits are coming from the devil himself. It's just a practical example. We have a lady on our Facebook page, and I believe that right now all of what I want to say right now is trending. I get my mate. Exactly. This young lady, Kuri, now ona tsama hante skolong, asetsa le ko college and things dintho tsa ha di tsama hante ali a excel like my mate. And now the spirit of the devil came unto her and did you know what, manipulated her. Amen. You know what, you are here mo skolong and you are what, you are big and you are still not going anywhere. Or you might find gore it could be the works of witchcraft selong gore di etswa keng ke satane le manaba a hai. I get my mate. Exactly. But when you are a child of God, no such spirit can dwell unto you because the presence of God is already there. I get my bestie, Mamela, the presence of God, when it's already there, there's nothing negative, no evil spirits cannot dwell on top of your life. I get my mate. So I believe maybe that child could be, I don't know, but it could be that the family members were not in a prayerful family. I get my bestie. Yeah, and herself, she was not taught prayer in the family. How so feel out and you know what, you're overwhelmed. Pray about it so that God can fight for you. And when I went and say, when the pila itasela, kafestere, kyo alo shapeha mufati, and then she ended up losing her life right there. Kin to tell you, they are very sensitive. Jwale ha ribua katsona. Kin my mate. 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Let not all of these evil spirits dwell on us because there is you in our midst. I get my bestie. There is you carrying us each and every single day as your children. So we shall not fear nor be shaken by these entities because we know who's carrying us. I get my mate. O mone ha o lwanela le nthontseng ya netsona sa nanu ro ka feta ho tsona. 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He's an omnipresent God. He is, you know what, an everlasting God. I get my bestie. Exactly when I'm my mate. So now, that is why, Kiri, now you neglect your own needs, your dreams, and your boundaries. I get that breeds to what? To resentment, my bestie. I get my mate. Exactly. That leads to what? To resentment. Jala moto wa how na leno tabo so muslo ya ore moto kuri, they were just using me to fill their cups. I get my mate. Now haba sebale shapo ba fila ore, I'm no longer their match made in heaven anymore. Huchori, that person came to you with no great intentions. Because why? Because they are not in alignment with God. So that is why, Kiri, when I'm my bestie. But to come steal and destroy your peace. I get Maruena, when you are in alignment with God, how I love you. Well, the word I love you has misled a lot of people because some people, they're saying I love you, but they do not know the true meaning of why they're saying to the next person, I love you. I get my bestie. Exactly. And then you say to the next person, I love you, without your cup being full, expecting this person, they're going to keep you to fill your cup. Okay, because of love, so they say, they can fill your cup. I get my message. So
why, when is there time for you to fill the next person cup, do you run away? Meaning these people were not brought by God. I get my mate. Exactly. But that is why they do not know what they are doing. So you cannot hate on them. You cannot even want to cast a spell on them. Or you cannot want to end up cursing them. I get my baby. When you can pray, but help me be able to regenerate my cup and be able to fill it step by step, even if it's not going to be filled like before. But I know that as I'm filling it, you will be able to fill it for me, oh God. I get my baby. And then I go to the but to bale by long, you fill their cup. But they have risen again. I get my bestie. And then when they have risen again, and now the cup again is empty because eventually to run dry. Because when you're not a cup, it's always be full. Like my mate, exactly. Even if their cup will always be full, Marie, there will come a point whereby they get to a point whereby they more barabakarilete. I get it could not be financially, but could be sometimes emotionally. I get it will be in a way that when you never expect or God can do it. I get my bestie. Exactly. Your cup is overflowing in any way. Your relationship, your money, your everything is overflowing. Please, let's try again. Because why is more in our lending? Cup ya how to overflowing. Because of why? Because you know who you are believing in. You know who is directing you. You know who is leading the way and who is carrying you. I get my bestie. Exactly when I'm a medila peng. So these are the things that you need to remember, that you need not to neglect yourself, because in a little repercussions, it's a thing into you. I get my medie. Love yourself and pour into a cup that when it's overflowing, then you can share for your partner. It is not a problem. I can lata me la how it's a bona kari haseta tamile jale. They are better than me all of a sudden. But still, you will not worry because your cup is still overflowing. I get, and then when it's still overflowing, it's okay. But my cup is still overflowing. They're first in alignment with you. One day, when I need them, even in marriage, and my cup is dry, they will be able to pour in my cup as well. Exactly, my bestie. So that is why, when I'm my bestie, do not neglect yourself. Set boundaries. I get my bestie. And for your dreams, for your aspirations, and for you to be the best authentic self that you can ever be, so that you cannot have resentment later on. I get my bestie. Anyway, let's talk about the last point right there, which is your healthy angle of your relationship. I get my bestie. As your love, I get for them, I get that is so deeply that it makes you choose them daily, right? But now, even if you have that much love for them that is making you to choose these people daily, do not abandon yourself, because hey, little loser, you're not functioning well. I get my mate. Exactly. But when you know who is holding you tight, then you know what eventually at some point in your life you will bounce back. I get my mate. Exactly. When I want to go high, so never lose hope, never feel hurry when things are not in alignment with the way you batang be in alignment. You are doubting. I get my mate. We are doubting, right? That the mudumu naki feel like, because kimanzia to zwa molo na most of the time we naki feel like arwana that the mudumu na di favorites. I get my bestie. Exactly. That the mudumu hana di favorites. Oba tamu to olongori. Why na hanele? Luana tamile we na hanele. Because he has given you. Can't you now for brain ya how we sebidi sezo for ing? Why ban? Exactly. That is why kira tabu abekira to him brain is given and sense is expected. Haki bui fell into you. I get my bestie. Exactly. So mikiro huwe na love them deeply when I go high. Choose them daily. Hey, they're your partner. They kore ukwana o choose them moto o. I get my mate. That is why naked haiki bua most of the time because kore na rona ribata or moto over infatuated in love just like that and thinking that is true love because of you looking at the person, so how they look and how they react. I get my mate. And that does not mean that is love. Obana motale handsome or obana motale gorgeous over. Yeah, I love this person. I wanna be seen with this person. When I went to tanto e o kore batwa bone fela or when I was trend o kono trend o kono tama lebatwa ba. Baba gorgeous, baba handsome, right? Kantimutu, they're not supposed to be in your life in the first place. They're supposed to go and, you know what,
play with the people balunguri, they operate in the very same spirit so that they can accommodate each other on how they behave. Wena lwena, you need to think with your logic mind. Into their cup, they're not drying my cup, but lena, when mine is dry, they're able to say, my baby, let me share and overflow your cup as well. I get my bestie, exactly when I'm a mate. Mamela, think your partner, think you, think teamwork. I get my mate, exactly, it's teamwork. Not partner me and the cup that is empty that cannot pour. That does not make sense. I get my mate, exactly. And then when this person, I can, you know, I change the world for them, which is good. It's not a problem. But is your world changed? I get my mate, hey, is your cup overflowing? Nah, Bailey, before you could actually go and overflow the next person's cup. I get, that is why, when you think your partner, you think you, think teammate, you think your right or die, you think my dog, you think, you know what, in Jayami, in other languages. I get my bestie. Exactly when I'm a mate. So how we tata, it is easy for the next person to love you equally just like you love yourself. I get, because now how's I tati? Kimo tla mungu pour le cup ya mucha babonora, this person I tat. They are pouring into my cup and I say kill a sharp because of nensi kitile kobana velakadi bad intentions. I'm going to leave you them just like that because I've gotten what I've wanted from them. I get my mate, exactly. But that is why kiri sisa failing lefasing sea shola. Obani, everything that you do to towards the next person, it will eventually come back to you 10 times fold. It doesn't matter when, but eventually it will come back to you, whether you like it or not. And everything. That's why when you plant a seed, I get my medi, how plant a seed, we expect you to receive it, how eventually when it's time for it to what to grow, it grow. I get my medi. Exactly. So that is why you plant a seed in other people's lives in a way where you're expecting good things to grow because of their in alignment with God. But when you plant a seed in other people's lives, by no more they're going to take a seed, how when your tree is grown now, is blooming, Ebelor is not growing inside of your yard. I get, because you couldn't think when I, as a person, right? Exactly, my mate. Now, let's talk about our last point right there. This is the last part. I get, for a season, maybe, I want to say to you, my matey, like a new mom with a baby or caring for a sick a spouse. I get it, my bestie. It's a lifestyle. We all know that. I get, Mari, you will never burn out, and the relationship will not too when you know how to think, when you know how to think for yourself and make the logical, the most logical decisions for yourself that will make you be the authentic self that you could ever be. I get it, my mate. Exactly. So when you're taking care of your child, you are doing it because you are knowing how you are planting a seed. I get it. When you are taking care of your family members, you know how you are planting a seed. I get it. It's got a lot of house planting a seed, the family members in Sahau. They are nowhere to be found. Those are not the people that you can rely on. I get my mate, exactly. It's like you've been planting a seed with someone, oh, skolong. Hey, we make sure there's lunch, there's everything that they need. How so ba hu dile jwale? Aba bona ngwana ha hore I cannot do anything for my parents because of I'm old now, I can stand for myself. Aba na re the parents are high, say they are safara after a while by lo ba porile into the child's cup. Ngwana ha tsa mai hotletsa lang, thotsa ha hatswa ka jarata ditloba right. Absolutely not. They're not going to be well because of... It's just a practical example. A kettle. When a kettle grows, the kettle is a baby. Who is making sure the kettle grows? The parent. Just like Jesus Christ. When you are a child of God, you are more like a kettle. And he's not expecting breakthrough. No. And then take good care of yourself and love yourself and pour into your cup, then you can be able to pour into other people's cups when your cup is overflowing. I get my mate, exactly when I'm a mate. So that is what I'm saying to you. You can care for your spouse that is sick. Hey, it's a better one. How cool. It's a better one. Same. That is why I'm saying that. Hey, it's how so cool. Your partner is not able to even take care of you. When you are broke, your partner is not even take, cannot even take care of you. That is actually, you know what, is not right at all. Like, you know, my mate, exactly. Like, I could bless something. And most of the time, it's like, okay, but to me, I can't get that to me today. Right? How le men to how did some hand right and then
it's hard for you to pour into your spouse's cup. And a munnawa how is the only one that is caring for you most of the time. And now when your partner now they're struggling or boetsahala or mistakenly so, maybe sometimes even God wants to check you, what kind of a woman are you towards this man that is loyal to you when they are busy going to work every morning and taking good care of you. I get my mate. And then obatla bona ntate modimo re ke tloele o a lose mosebetsi as a man. What's gonna happen? I get how as it's a losing the most and you said till death do us part, hey, for better or for worse. It's hard for you to take care of them. You are useless. Exactly. Same applies to a man. You guys are partners. Yeah, your partner should be a ride or die. It's a teammate type of vibe. I get to work a you don't know your partner is your half person, is your 50-50. Hey, you are not 50-50 emote me liberate thing. I get my mate. When they lack you make sure on the other side so that they can also pick up their socks, because you guys are gunning towards the same goal, the same mission, prosperity and depth and everything that has to do with everything that has to align with God in your life so that you guys can be the best that you can ever be. Mari, at the end of the day, the ball is in your court. If you want to burn out in relationships and then you're not taking time to discuss your boundaries and taking time as well to know this person, meaning you are okay with everything that can happen in your life, with your partner that can do whatever in your life, and there's no way that you can be with the person and not be able to pour in the person. I get exactly. That is why Kufa, that alert and that kind of a tip that you can use. We understand that you love a person, but never love a person more than you love God. Because God is the one that will help you love yourself first before you love the next person. I get my bestie. Thank you so much, Wena Mamedi. I hope you've learned, and I hope this will also resonate with a lot of people. Like get my mate. And it will also change your situation right there. Whatever you're wrestling with, whatever that you're struggling from, and that is why Kiruhuena hakutuela hekseki kwala hamunati the lovely, the amazing Cynthia K at the official encounter. Bekiruhuena to him, brain is given and sense is expected. Thank you so much, my bestie. Thank you so much, Wena Mamedi. But how far pina emunati elungor? I know that you're going to enjoy a lot. Akir kiona kaya mtetwa and the uprising. Bari our God. Stay tuned and please enjoy, my bestie. Till we come back for more.

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1: Welcome back, Wena my bestie. 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I get my bestie. Exactly. 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And you're asking yourself, for how can this song be so nice? I get my bestie. Do it again and blessed by the what? The hill medley right there. I wanna pina na hakir kya sheba. The Grace Bible Church team was there when this song was actually, you know, what been done that time, which is actually very exciting and very amazing. I'm going to give you just another song, another vibe, because hona jwale re kene local hour ya rona, ne kile ka jwetsa hore local hour ya rona, it brings you nothing but good music and good vibes with one heart, one love and one spirit. E bele re lwana ha batla sente ke ba palle pina mo, you are able to send me right there on our Facebook page. O bore a o kompapalle wena sente ke pina ke yena, and I would gladly do that with no hesitations. There's another song upcoming next for you, and my bestie, because of the time right now is 14 minutes after the hour 12. I get my bestie. Kofa pina munati pina yantoko zombambo. Ari Jehovah is your name. Stay tuned and please enjoy bestie till we come back for more.

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Welcome to our 360 Drive Time with Waladin. What's up, Orikile Kaujweza Hori? He, wherever he is, not feeling well. So, my bestie, I'm going to be holding it down for him right now as we are going to be playing nothing but good music and good vibes. So, what's up, Hori Harisirutswa from our Thursday Women in Prayer? We'll have to swap songs. I get my bestie. Now we have to play something else that is different from our gospel songs just to make sure, Hori, we accommodate our, you know what, 360 Drive Time. And on its slot, I get a mermaid. Exactly. So, kitlofa pina monate ha sekibula hair on our with our, you know what, amapiano type of vibe songs. Tabi kitlofa kofa pina monate kitsimang hori, you're going to enjoy it a lot. I get a mermaid. Exactly. What lofa pina monate amang babai, samke, masikule. Right there, which is a very beautiful song, my bestie, that I believe that you're going to enjoy. We are still at it when I'm my bestie, Momirafo on 360 Radio, your precise and local global connection. It's 3 minutes after the hour one. Like I said, we are holding it down to make sure the 360 drive time is delivered no matter the circumstance. I get my mate, exactly. Stay tuned and please do enjoy it till we come back for more. Adios.

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1: 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Bye for now.
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4: 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Bona, ke ntse ke ulte impena ka nisa the garden tsona le nna nono. 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

0: yeah, ke ka tsela dintho di leng ka teng wena my friend, ke ka tsela dintho di leng ka teng wena my family. 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Ba re sharing is caring, and this is what I'm doing for you as a friend, for you as a family, for you as mphaka. 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So ntle le o senya nako tsatsi le ne la ka jeno ko tshwaretse this African quote, a ring, stars can't shine without darkness. Stars can shine without darkness. Your struggles reveal your light. So this powerful quote reminds us that difficult times are not always obstacles to greatness. They are often the very conditions that reveal it. A star is always shining, but we only see it brilliance when the sky grows dark. In the same way, many people don't discover their true strength, courage, resilience, or wisdom until they face challenges. Nobody wishes for hardship, but struggles often teach lessons that comfort never can. Challenges reveal your character, setbacks rebuild resilience, failure teaches humility, pain develops empathy, and adversity uncovers the strength. Sometimes you don't know how to stop, how strong you are, until being strong is your only option. Sometimes you don't know how strong you are until being strong is your only option. Growth often happens in difficult seasons. Just as the seeds grow underground before breaking through the soil, personal growth happens where nobody can see it. The difficult season you are facing today may be building a patience, strengthening your faith, sharpening your skills, or preparing you for opportunities ahead. Growth is often invisible before it comes visible. So even this other African African proverb airing, however the long night, the dawn will break. This African proverbs carries a similar message that no struggles last forever, no storm reigns forever, no nights prevent the sunshine. Hope remains even during life's darkest moments. Many successful people look back and realize their greatest challenge became their greatest teachers. The struggle that seems unfair at the time, many have built confidence, many have built a greater discipline, revealed purpose, or inspired wisdom. Often, your greatest strength is born from what once tested you the most. Darkness does not create a star. The star was already there. Darkness simply reveals its light. Likewise, your struggle to not create your value. They reveal the strength, the courage, and resilience that were already within you. So when life feels difficult, remember, the darkness is not proof that your light is gone. Sometimes it is simply the moments when your light becomes most visible. So this is the African proverb that I'm sharing with you. These are the wisdom quotes e ke a sharang le wena as a family, as friends, as mphakathi. And why not? Hobane dintho di a dumeleya. Why not? So remember, I choose you as a friend, I choose you as my family and mphakathi. And bona re mona fela a ke re so tsatsi le ne la ka jeno ke mantswe ko tshwaretseng ngwana a mofuthu, mantswe a seikokotlelo. Ke a share le wena ke re ho wena, stars can't shine without darkness. Your struggle reveal your light. This powerful quote reminds us that difficult times are not always obstacles to greatness. They are often the very conditions that reveal it. A star is always shining, but we only see its brilliance when the sky grows dark. In the same way, many people don't discover their true strength, courage, resilience, or wisdom until they face challenges. Nobody wishes for hardship, but struggles often teach lessons that comfort never can. Challenges reveal character. Setbacks build resilience. Failure teaches humanity. Pain develops empathy, and adversity uncovers strength. Sometimes you don't know how strong you are until being strong is your only option. Growth often happens in difficult seasons. Just as seed grow underground before breaking through the soil. Personal growth often happens where nobody can see it. The difficult season you are facing today may be building patience, strengthening your faith, sharpening your skills, or preparing you for opportunities ahead. Growth is often invisible before it comes visible. So, this African proverb carries a similar message that no struggle lasts forever, no storm reigns forever, no nights prevent the sunrise. Hope remains even during life's darkest moments. Many successful people look back and realize that their greatest challenges became their greatest teachers. The struggle that seems unfair at the time may have built confidence, created discipline, revealed purpose, or inspired wisdom. Often, your greatest strength is born from what once tested you the most. This powerful perspective says, darkness does not create the star. The star was already there. Darkness simply reveals its light. Likewise, your struggle do not create your value. They reveal your strength, courage, and resilience that were already within you. So when life feels difficult, remember the darkest is not proof. It's not the proof that your light is gone. Sometimes it's simply the moment when your light becomes most visible. So ke mantse lo nke o tshwara tsona tsa tsilena la ka jono e leng gore ke mathodi ma ona ke a share le wena as a friend, as a family, as mphakathi. Why not? Hobane ba re sharing is caring. Indeed, sharing is caring. 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Your struggles reveals your light. So oskanya hama, just hang in there. Nothing lasts forever. Even if in difficult times, even if in your darkest days, bona, just hang in there. Hang in there because everything will fall into place. Kana kwe right. Hopola, each and every season have its own time. So, hello, it's your rainy days. It's your darkest days. Bona, it's your difficult days. Just hang in there. Hang in there because you're stronger than you think. You are stronger than you think. So, get hoena. Just hang in there because get the way bophelo bo leng ka teng, get the way bophelo bo designilweng ka teng, a se ka o rata ga gona kere. 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
2: 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So, tsona le nna nono, tsona le nna mama na ma 2000, mama ra 360 radio. Your precise local global connection. Nnete, ho jalo ke ka tsela dintho di leng ka teng wena my friend. Ke tlofa another song. Yeah, ke tlofa just one. Two songs, and then Kabisan Seretiba Hori Serifik Riserikeni on the second hour of our Shomelo Rinaluena as our friends, as family, as in Pakati Riabonda. Yeah, it is our bonus session time. Erikena Huyona Hajo. The minute 3 o'clock bona till 4 o'clock, it's our time, it's our bonus session time. Kina Korna important Haholo Horona because that's where we're able to understand each other. Kimelong Rehonobua because I know the judges, I know the judge. I come. Because no one is perfect, we're just human beings. We learn from our mistakes, we learn from the past. But there's a lot, so we kind of like trying to be one thing. Rebel teamwork, yeah. So, get over that song, Elungwe Fela, Ebelore Camramonu, Rituela Pele, got the spawning session time, Haja Lekeruena, Kerikan and Bottle Bacassalite Munyako, Uputs, young or old, Melungore Retota Rebonda, Jolacabo Hutz, Rebonda, Jolaca Family, Zeropola, Bonar Supernacamon, Hohan, because no one is perfect, right? Yeah, no one is perfect. We just have to hang in there. 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le nna nono he o batla connecta le nna mama na 2000 you choose whether it's Facebook, X, Kappa, Instagram, Kamera from 360 Radio, make a WhatsApp thing, 081-451-8586. 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Give me a good one, my friend. So you choose or now how do you want to connect Lena, Mama number 2K, whether it's Facebook, Instagram, Kappa, Yona, X, Kappa, Yona, WhatsApp, Kiting, Hona, Tim, Kamera from 360, Bona, Riku Fetches, Wensong, Emanati, and then, Ebelo, Sincere, again on the second hour of our show. Melong repona et oponda. 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

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Hopola, we educate, we inform, and entertain. Our vision is to be the most innovative radio to connect people with opportunity. Yeah, Kikatelejinto, Dilengatengwena, my friend. Kikatelejinto, Dilengatengwena, my family. Yeah, Neti. So, kina kwani, ya ni aruna ila erin ki bondi session time, ya runa reserifi hilirikene, huye na we are panicking inside of it because this is the second hour, ya runa of the show, akere. So, the topic is sense ke tlekana and sense ke locate on the social media platforms mo ile ngore ka khona re we o connect lena via Facebook, Instagram ka yona X Gamer of 360 Radio. So the question is this: what's the most useless thing you ever bought? Khomo e bone online watch where I need this for 3 minutes and now it's collecting dust. 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gadgets o kila bona it's all and treasure. I'm also one of those people by Lori. Yeah, a bonnet family gadgets. 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I want to use 1, 2, 3. Bona ki service abida rao. 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Give a kit to Larry Lank and Nensekiza. 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But hey, Seki rekila hona hang hana good fella. 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
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expect le ka thing so let's keep this conversation rolling. Let's keep this conversation hot on social media platforms via Facebook, Instagram, X, Hopola, Intele, Marathon 360 Radio. Make our WhatsApp at 081-451-8586. But at first, you thought it will make your life easier in the kitchen. But hurry, whatever, right now, ever since it duty is jealous space cupboard, it's just space. Got to come on because you're no longer using it anymore. Okay, one it duty. So let's show those things we bought them and they are useless and we bought them. Really show ready butler 100% fell. Now Harry Shaba Morrow Adisa celebrates Hohan Hadisa celeb sebeleta hohan yes so to lose on a gare. We'll continue with our topic, on the social media platforms. As friends, as family, as mphakathi, based on it, because I'm aware I'm not the only one. It's useless, but hey. So let's show now what are the most useless things that we bought, that we ever bought. Say long way. Hey, and how hulu ready bone online. And I go lies online when I'm doing fellow bono ish this thing. Bona the baby way now oba mono bona I wanted that scatter over along the way I saw to la musula hoha. Someone are bona. My man, I bought exercise machine that became a clothes hanger. I bought a kitchen gadget and used exactly once. How I so I said it is a happy. It got a blender, it got a peeler, it got anything. Kitchen gadget. Ke rekile fela he ha ngwe fela sele ke sebedisa e mong a re bona e ke nentse ke sebedisa vaseline ya ka aqua cream ya ka mahlong hore na o phapula tsa ho kae ha ke tsebe ke mo ke reka this expensive a face cream e leng hore bona it doesn't even make any difference from the one that I've been using ever since. So let's keep those conversation coming. Let's keep those conversation hot on social media platforms. So actually, kitong kalapina tsa monate tse pedi. Ka mora mono re tswela ka re tswela pele ka this topic ya rona e leng hore bona ke sentse ke locate on the social media platforms. Mo ke butse rona hel handle. What's the most useless thing you've ever bought? So e ba lena ke be lwena thula lena ke thula lwena bua lena ke bua lwena ho be monate ho be lekere ho be seed.

0: Lizzie.
1: Welcome back. 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O ntse o sa lebala go 2499 ke yona code ya rona. Tsona le nna nono, tsona le nna, mama na ma 2000, mo mera 360 radio, your precise local global connection. Hopola, we educate, we inform and entertain. Our vision is to be the most innovative radio to connect people with opportunity. Yeah, ho jwalo ke ka tsela dintho di leng ka teng wena my friend, ke ka tsela dintho di leng ka teng wena my family. Tsatsing lena the second hour of our show, we are still on the second hour of our show. Me lo rena le wena as friends, as family, as mphakati, re a bonda. It is our bonding session time. So the question eri mathantsitseng today, eri matahanya, eri drawn together, caring, what's the most useless thing you've ever bought? You saw it online, you needed it for 3 minutes, and now it's collecting dust. Because this thing is real. Ube sure, but now tuna get batla get batla. How are we going to go? Tuna, how say batla katilunu batla kaya na kapa. How is all the money makatilunu lebeleti kating? Agar. 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I bought exercise machine. 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Cause guess what is happening now? Negeti ibor na kire kake clothes and fella. That machine became a clothes hanger. Yabubedi, omungwachari, hey, mama, I bought a kitchen gadget and I used exactly once. Bona, lina kirikete mono. Abana hodi kitchen gadgets, I'm also on the list. Yeah, the kitchen gadgets. Selongi kirikile, more than say 3, and bona kirisibisite once, twice, not even 3 times. And bona, hadisa sebeta. Kore, kula ona hana uchief this and tuno ish. Maimela matata. It told you the moon upon Tulu Filoria, and naturally on a secretly that money a long hurricane regilicayon. Hey, why it's a hal? Who was jalo? Among our hey, when I'm a man, I also bought expensive face cream that made no difference. Nana get a kit like a difference, get like a something, get a top on your cuts. Born a case, we see the hung with fella, it be a highest little difference, it be a born and carhobiter, you who tell a hun and take his savages of an hour. I just wasted money because there's no difference. Ukilabane, there is no difference. The hope was if I buy this expensive cream, it will be right. Exactly the way I expected. But trust me, I had any difference at all. Yeah, hojalo. Emung ocho, mama ne bona na I bought. I bought a self-help book and I've never opened it. Trust me, I bought it kilo show hore bona etlo ntusa ka 1, 2, 3, 4. But ha ke re ka shebana jo le ke na le 3 months bila ke so etshwara ke so ibula. Ha sele ke nka ke bemo. Tsikiri ke tla. Ke tla. Because well, I haven't made a chance ka ba emit. I haven't made a time hore nke ke bale buka even though I bought it. For no yana e bona hala ke re it's a useless thing. Ho ban ha ke sebedise the way I expected hore nka e sebedisa ka teng akere. Emo are he mama ne re ko jetse. Because we are living in this digital life, I bought a ring light for a content creator career that lasted only 2 days. But that ring, it only lasted 2 days. But I sell you more for like when I got it, it's a wasting because now I said it's at all. It only lasted that career. This one, I'm building a career. Tell you what, it only lasted only that 2 days. Yeah, I bought it, that ring light for a content creator career that lasted only 2 days. You can imagine. And need to check a button, turn a button, hey, bon. Cutting Hanajola or Shabawa is like a game roll of fail. How is I say this? Because why? Honalumo long hore, oh, nothing. And you are supposed hore, we say this a fella, how a honor, kapa, how honey at all, kila one. So the process of shopping. You needed this, you add this to chat, you check out, you wait exactly, but you use that once and you forget it exists. Yeah, hujwalo. 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get the listing. Yeah, but to buy long, but when we get a body part, we get a ring. Bona, the salary is very sa how we let today. I also get the service. Oh, bona, na ke well, I listing yung atajong. 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You have reasons for you to benefit something from that thing that you bought. 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Let's keep this conversation rolling on the social media platforms. Oscar Lebala or Facebook, Instagram, le X, ke Mirafon 360 Radio. Make a WhatsApp putting ke 081-451-8586. 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So, bona wena, my friend, let's keep those comments on the social media platforms. I don't believe I'm the only one. 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So Ratsiva, we can keep this conversation banning on the social media platforms. So we're gonna keep this conversation banning right on the social media platforms. So hajwale, since rekwala. Netere kwala ya rona ya the bonding session time since ifihile pheletso nete fela he wa tseba re keno on this third hour, the final. This is the final and third hour of our show. Melo go the first 30 minutes ya rona ke mola mo ri khwantsolang ka nete re ja monate wa ditsebe re ja pina ka ditsebe nete bani. Yeah, why not? So, the aim is not to sweat, but to move our body. So, sit. So, I didn't get just one song, and then ka camera song in a long fella. Kiona etlotla eri lahlela on the last and final hour of our show. Neti ke hona mo etlo re baya teng. So eri ke just one song camera mon hebe since ke tlo fatsona di latelana jalo fela.
0: It's your boy Easy from Wedela Mphakamisa Slam Nutrition 2. 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
1: Welcome back. 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
2: 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Hopola. We educate, we inform, and entertain. Our vision is to be the most innovative radio to connect people with opportunity. Yeah, hojwalo, kika tse lady ntho dilenga teng wena my friend. 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
4: Utlwa lese merafon.

Oh, good afternoon, good evening, ladies and gentlemen. Yeah. We are here. Mm-hmm. We are here. It's KG Jizza to the KG Jizza, your local superhero, Bafetu. I'm right here, man. I'm right here. Back on air. Kilabone, Bafetu. It's a little bone sooner. Kilasati laminizer from 5 o'clock. It's 17:17 right now, Bafetu. You tuned into Marathon 360 Radio with your boy KG Jizza to the KG Jizza, your local superhero, Bafetu. You know what I do the most, man. You know what I do the most. You push us button here to educate you, here to entertain you. Bona, here to inform you. Yeah, man. Answer the cheese, the mother creative corner. Yeah, man. It's a Thursday, man. Thursday is my day. Once it's all in that Thursday, fella. Ish, man. I just get tuned in. I just get turned up. Give it in the mood, man. Even in the mood, especially today, because I'm having an exclusive interview, man. An exclusive telephonic interview with an amazing man, Marke DJ Lemon Kabafetu, a legendary producer. Yeah, man, Ari Anabotata. So by half past, we should have a telephonic interview with that man. You know, he's gonna be, yeah, he said he's up for it. So I can't wait, but before we get into all of that, man, you know, We need to retespan, Bafetu. You know what we do, man. Here to educate you, here to inform you, and entertain you. So boy, KG, Jizza to the KG, so your local superhero, Bafetu. Fede. Ah, no, kyo ne, Bafetu. But now my topic for you guys, okay, what to do to survive winter, ne, without spending much. Yeah, kilefa the tactic, it's our survival winter, Bafetu. How do you survive winter without actually spending much, bruh? Because it's like it's already. I'm not rich, man. Hey, man, where's the finance, man? In a low matata, man. In a low matata. I don't know why, Jay. When winter season is just one of those bad seasons, man, in terms of Jay economy wise, you know, everybody's just broke all of a sudden, you know. But yo, man, we surviving. We here to survive winter, Bafetu. Like I told you, we surviving the year, Bafetu. We surviving the year. Whatever you gotta go through, yeah, you gotta do it. You gotta do it, man. You know, ke survival ya winter, Bafetu. Re ka survivor January now. Ke survivor winter. It's one of those rough times, sajara, Bafetu, like. So yeah, man, we gotta get educated. How do we do it? How do we get through this? This difficult period, the one to all of it. So, surviving winter broke is equal to heat yourself, not your house. So, rich people heat rooms, broke people heat bodies. And here's how to stay warm, sane, and fed for cheap, one to all of it. Because, we're trying to survive out here. Hotata, but yo, man, zara hotata. Nah, man, it's gonna be okay. It's just one of those seasons, if I let it. But yeah, man, life is seasonal anyway, so we gotta survive. So number one, heat. Don't fight physics. One to love it. The goal is stay 18 degrees warm without a 3K electricity bill. One chalohan. So you just need to at least stay warm without at least you consuming that much of electricity, one toilet, because hey, matlagaselona wa tura, Bafetu. So free, here's some free and cheap hacks, ne? As Lizori, we are here to educate you and to inform you. So bubble wrap windows, wabo, spray water, stick bubble wrap on glass. Cuts 50% of heat loss and 20 rand at hardware stores. Wabo. So honali the bubble wrap windows, Bafetu. Say long or they can. And then close off rooms. Wabo. Live in 1 to 2 rooms only. Wabo. Shut doors. Hang blankets over doorways. You are a human radiator. Keep heat near you. One thought. You gotta keep the heat near you, Bafetu. Close off rooms. Live in, if you have a 10 room house, you know you're using maybe the kitchen and the dining room. Yeah, man, heat those rooms, one toilet, instead of heating the whole

whole house consuming so much electricity. Curtains at 4 p.m. Sun goes down equals to heat goes out. So thick curtains or blankets over windows trap warmth. One toilet of it. Get survival of it. Look like the blankets over windows. Oh, be. So trap snake, draft snakes. Roll out old towel. Put at bottom of doors. Stops cold air sneaking in. One toilet. So yeah, just talk. Tafela the towel. Fella we be fella mo fat. Mo nyako. Yeah, it trap heat. It trap cold air. Wabo. Layer like an onion. Wabo. Thermal vest is 80 rand plus hoodie plus beanie, which is better and cheaper than a 2K heater. Wabo. Heat escapes from head, neck, feet first. Wabo. So I'll wear your hoodie, vest, ew. One toilet, also a pini, a haho, abo, umnat, and on a hot water bottle, wabo, puma 60 randanyana, fill before bed, it lasts 6 hours, wabo, and you put it at your feet, not chest, wabo, then one kettle boil is equal to 6 hours warmth versus 30 minute heater, one toilet. And then exercise is also one way of keeping yourself warm, Buffett, like I told you, it's about keeping the body warm, one toilet. Exercise indoors. Wabo, 20 squats equals to free body heat. Wabo, otherwise you can also do dishes with hot water. And hapa, when you're cooking, you also the kitchen gets warm. One toilet. So you also take advantage of heating up the space when you are cooking. One toilet. So you're heating two beds at one time. You're cooking at the same time. You're warming up yourself. Heater rules if you must. Wabo. Number one, oil heater fan is better than a fan heater. Ne? Fan heaters eat electricity, but oil heaters stay warm after you turn them off. And then only run when you are in room. Heating empty rooms is equal to burning money. It's not necessary, man. Number three, 1 hour on, 3 hours off. With blankets, you'll stay warm in between. One toilet. Then number two, food. One toilet food, warm plus cheap plus filling. Wabo. So even your food is one way of also warming yourself up. Wabo. And it doesn't have to be expensive food. And hape ke dijo tse khorisang. Wabo. Cold makes you crave 200 Uber Eats. 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Warm fills you till the morning. 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Wabo, it's yeah. So potatoes, everything. Wabo, baked potato plus baked beans plus cheese equals to 12 rand meal. 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Wabo. So I went somebody the baked beans it's you. The baked potato ka oven yako. Yeah, man, you are also heating up. And then tea is better than coffee because 100 bags equals to 30 rand. And then caffeine plus warm hands plus no 40 rand takeaway lids. One toilet. So you spend less ka tea than ka coffee because tea bags at least the 30 rand anyana or save. And then coffee. Let's say cook once, wabo, but eat four times. So wabo, stew, curry, pap, and shiba. Wabo, cooking his house plus meal prep, stop spending. Wabo, and here's a pro tip. Eat more calories in winter. Your body burns more staying warm. Wabo,
if you're always cold, you might be under eating. So check or kaula e. Otherwise, Bafeto, yeah, it's the creative corner la yiti Bafeto. Nali your boy kechi kechi za turi kechi zo. Rika skala rasa too much, man. Rika skala bomba, like info, digester. Digester khanyana go fena go digester, horuri wale hori. Amen. Wabo, how to survive your winter, Bafeto. Kele kaile di tipsi nyana, at least. Yeah, ke survivor winter, Bafeto. Yeah, it's Morafon 360 Radio. I just informed you and educated you, ka hori. How to survive, you can spend less, but yet cook more and save more, and you can also find different ways tsa go etsa tsa go save ntwena motlakase by not heating all the rooms and also taking advantage of when you're cooking ntwena and buying just warm clothes but cheaper one told. So yeah, ke survivor winter Bafeto. I'll be back with ntwena. I'm gonna be heading into an interview, an exclusive interview. Le Grootmaniaka, legendary. Wow, I can't believe this is like the promotion today. We're thinking after this interview, man, my life will never be the same. Just believe me. So let me prep for that interview. It's Motswako Thursday today. It's nothing but Motswako because I'm featuring, I'm having a legendary interview with a legendary DJ Motswako. Wantol. So I'm going to dedicate this for Manyora Aka. The guys who've been mentoring me for years, man. I'm going to be having an interview with one of them, DJ Lamanka. So, yeah, man, I'll be back with you. Please stay tuned in.

0: Ntwena. That was Molemo with Footprints, and then also le Ntwena le Morafika le kwalo to Motswako manyora ke manyora bana ke manyora bana ke manyora ke manyora ba with ke ba ba charileng SA hip hop man SA hip hop. So I have arranged a telephonic interview with one of them, one of the greats, Samotswako Barike, DJ Lemonka. So I'm gonna try to do that call now, and let's see how it can be successful. Yeah, let me just line up, Ofela. Bona my questions, because hey, I made sure hore ki prepare the question. Yeah, I give a top eyes. Let's see if we can get hold of DJ Lemonka. Hello? Hello?
1: Hello?
0: Hey,
1: yes, sir.
0: Hopman,
1: Mr.
0: Hopman, how are you feeling, my leader?
1: I'm good, and you?
0: I'm great, Hopman. Oh, well, KGs are to the KGs, or you, Mama Rafon 360 ready, your Hopman. I'm so honored that you picked up my call. And I hope what
1: you're pushing the culture, and I know every aspect of life. So
0: yeah.
1: Let's go.
0: Yeah, man. Otherwise, Hopman, I have known you since Kelentoana, you know? I have known you since Kelemchana. The first time I met you physically was onale Double HP, Leleko, this other shop, Barke SP Design, ko Pramfantein. I don't know if you remember that day.
1: I don't.
0: You don't, ne? Otherwise,
1: I don't.
0: Yeah, but When I met Double HP, he remembered, so that matters more. But what was so significant that I got a day, maybe you might remember when I tell you this. He was doing a song with Luten Fire, ne? And then Barikeba Hitani Pinaya thing. He didn't know who Luten Fire is, how big he is. So now I came there and I was just passing and I greeted you guys. Then I told him how big. Then he was like, oh man, I don't know this guy. Yeah, but you were sitting there. Then what was so amazing is you gave me your numbers. He gave me his numbers. I even gave him a song, one of my songs. So it was a very, very significant moment for me because he even said that Retla kopana gape. And then we actually met. We laughed at Mokalton Vili. Ato perform, so and I reminded him of that time, and he was like, he remembered. And when he was on stage, he was shouting me out, hey, Ntwanaka,
1: shout out.
0: Hey, man, and he gave like one powerful performance.

0: Ke driver motho kwa gera, so man, you guys have really really instilled something big in me, man. I don't know if you realize, but I know that khale ke kopana le wena go back to the city ke go sokodisa ane I've always also followed you because you were on Itsuseng FM, I think, at some point. It was some radio. Those days, Hopman, I've been following you for years, braga, for decades. So you can imagine how much this means to me, just having an interview with you. You understand, Hopman?
1: I'm so honored to I tell you this. When I was with WC, a lot of people don't know something. Then I don't know the guy fell out. The first one went out of the pool. Yes! Hey, when I was in the so I appreciate the fact that you know. We took the time out, you know. I really appreciate it.
0: Yes, sir. Yes, sir. Hopmane, naka yiti, because I know you because I used to hear about you. Go hai ke ko ramata ba mane. Ko kako
1: mata.
0: Kako chaela, Hopmane. Kako bo muli mi da. Wabo, not
1: for... that's my home. Niga's my home.
0: Really?
1: Yeah, my baby because I'm Niga. My grandfather is really very too long ago. Because I'm Niga, obviously. I'm not really capable to go to Ramazaba. I'm not even being in my house.
0: Wow! I'm even more blessed, Timos. Because I always thought of you as a Itsoseng guy, you know?
1: Nah, not even you. Not even you.
0: Because I there was Black Sundays, and then later the Black Sunday. So I thought of Vele like you are like a Itsoseng guy. That's how I know you.
1: So Itsoseng is this. That's why I grew up.
0: Yeah.
1: But I'm talking about, you realize for women's life is something that you're not supposed to plan upon, you know?
0: Yeah.
1: You realize for some stuff, the women's is where it's supposed to be. Because right now, the conversations are about to get land. And how come I can't have it? Where is the land? How come I'm going to be?
0: No, that makes so much sense because, hey, Kaizo, Lona, le Petrotica, le Blind, Guys, that whole Morafo camp, bra. You guys are some brothers on some other level, man. You know, I always follow you guys. Lenakweleza di na lady podcast. I would listen to what.
1: Wow,
0: that's like yo, I'm a hardcore fan.
1: What I want to talk about now is singing.
0: Hopman, no, I'm not sure. Maybe it's just a few episodes that I haven't watched, but I've watched almost all the twin, the latest one was with Rashid K, and wow, man, beautiful interview, Hopman. You know that guy, Lene Latwana, man. You've got this aura and this, you are this fountain of knowledge. You know,
1: sure.
0: Yeah, this fountain of knowledge. So every time I listen to you guys. Man, my mind just blows away because I learned so much. Limfa direction, Hopman. Lenkayaskela. Basically, you're giving me the blueprint, one tall. And then whatever you're doing, Hopman, I'm actually doing it. I'm on radio now because of you.
1: Wow.
0: I'm going to start my own podcast because of you.
1: Wow.
0: I'm telling you, Hopman, you have no idea what So, Hopmane, now I don't really know you that well, ne? I just know you from the outside. Wabo, so I thought today the interview will be more of an exclusive one, just to get to know you better, you know?
1: Yes, sir.
0: So, Hopmane, Nekbatlu Yitzi, what is your real name, and how did you become DJ Lemonga?
1: Okay, cool. So, real name is Tibalina Kavidise. Tibali is my great grandfather who is originally from Ramatabamo. Actually, before Ramatabamo, they were based in the Tabelo, community. That's where Bakuni are originally from.
0: Oh.
1: So, that's where Tibali was from. So, this is Tibali. I guess my mother was settled up. So, I'm from the same

0: Mr. Wing to say, my father, Mr. Verona Tarana, but Bongo Kwani Kwani is having a lot of money there.
1: Yeah.
0: Like I said, yeah. So yeah, that's where I'm originally from, in 2013. And yeah, I guess my love for music started.
1: Before your love for music, how did you become DJ Lemonga?
0: Very cliche. So I was called DJ Monks initially because my name became from TBI, my friends were playing around from TBI to Monks. To me, I see, and then DJ Monks, right?
1: Yeah.
0: Then, somehow, WSP was sent to, there was a show called Polar WSP, in Avatar and TBI to me, and they gave me the realm of it like me.
1: Yeah.
0: Next thing, I'm saying, I'm a monk, because I'm using a monk on the best thing. Then, who are you using a monk on? Because, you never want to do that. So, officially, this is a lot of people in the WSP. So, yes, like you gave me the name. I never asked him because my first point of reference was to fight. But I never gave him a name as a man of Manga. Marry. It became bigger than DJ Mons, and then I gave up and just ran with it.
1: Nice one. I like the story to it. Because I've always been asking myself, what does Lemonga mean? You know what I'm saying?
0: Yes, sir.
1: And then, Khumane, you started as a DJ, right?
0: Yes, sir.
1: Yes, and then you got into production, right?
0: Yes, sir.
1: Sure. So what inspired your music journey? How did you become a DJ? What happened?
0: So I was working at a retail store, right? This pandemic retail, and I think in the late 90s, we started introducing radio stations in shop. That's when I realized I've been controlling the music in the shop that I was working at. And then when they introduced the radio stations, I had to stay there and listen to that music. And I realized that, I quite don't like it. A friend of mine told me, Romina, there's a DJ Academy called Campus Square called Bring the Noise. One of the DJ classes, you know, they learn how to DJ there and interview them there. It was a 6-week course. I started working there. I started doing academy, learning how to DJ there. In the end, the person who was working there resigned. And then I became the guy who was working at the shop. That's how I met Jeba, by the way, and everybody else. I met Proverb, WHP, Scorpion, two workshops, DJ Mix, everybody.
1: So that
0: shop
1: was cozy.
0: Maybe shop is easy. I didn't even WHP people to say you are giving things or nothing. Uh-huh. I met everybody in that shop.
1: Hey, but now
0: I'm not. Yes. And then I'm the one, by the way, I'm the first hip hop DJ in South Africa. What I mean by that is a tour DJ. A DJ that plays for an artist. Oh. Because I remember every time I see a person again say, it's a reason why selector. Don't you want to have somebody who knows your music, who will play your music in terms of performance? So two years ago, I tried to do a documentary around that, and I realized, in my research, I'm the first guy, and unfortunately, I stopped because I really don't like talking about myself.
1: I've noticed, because every time I met you, you listen, brag. You are such an absorber, Proaka, like you. Yo, Hopmani, Hopmani Wang inspired the whole thing. So, and then, how did you transition into production?
0: So, transition into production, 2008, I started my own label, Reese Nancy, and 2012, I started a radio station in London. So, when I moved to Vegas, a phone called after being a 5 days in Vegas, a phone called and says, there's this idea in my mind. I've been running about this idea for 5 years, maybe it's time to pay attention. I know that you might have at least 30 years somewhere. that idea was a so-called idea, right? So, yes. So, I started coming around, came to Jay-Z, and I had one meeting, and I decided to say, really, it's time to leave radio. I started production car, I moved, and I'll tell you now, I've produced five reality shows now, I've produced three drama series, I've produced eight movies, yeah.
1: Oh, no, I thought you were a producer like fella Eshapandi Beat, fella Kanteleko, the country, and I got the production.
0: So I thought you were talking about the TV and so very producers. On Kaka Music, the production started in 2006-7. So I remember, so I went to music school, right? And I was very much peace period all the time. So I went there. I learned how to produce, I started investing on music business. And I remember when I was there, the year before, we went to Jamie Music WSP for the EMA's MTV Awards.
1: Yeah.
0: And as I was there, I bumped into a mixtape that had a DJ called DJ Premier.
1: Yeah,
0: I was like,
1: come on,
0: a premier. Yeah, and it's like, you know, the toughest always been shot at for you guys are quiet, you're not quiet. And I'm like, I'm the one guy who's going to bring this genre to the streets. That's how much of a thing was conceptualized. That's how I decided to go. I'm going to be this premier style. After listening to this premier mixtape,
1: I think you actually just answered my next question, because I get to about why hip hop and why specifically did you choose Motswako?
0: Well, I guess Motswako became easier because you know from two places I want to be easy and to kind of work without thinking too much. And two places are in a matter because in a little in a little time and imagine that so that language.
1: You know, when I watch the podcast, I'm actually learning Tswana because you know, Mokasi, like you get all these different languages and you speak, you can, in one sentence, you can speak four languages. So, I'm actually learning Tswana from you guys.
0: The funny thing is, someone was saying, "Hey, you just want to cut our mind," and when I meet Tizani Beef, it is intentional because Tizani to me is an Awaboga, and you know I'm learning from him, Habuya. So I know when I go into that, my brain needs to switch to remember to speak this one.
1: Yeah.
0: But when I'm on a Friday, tomorrow's episode, it is in a league.
1: Oh,
0: you know what I mean?
1: Yeah.
0: Yes. I have to keep on speaking English on Facebook.
1: Speaking of Gigi Lamin, I once had an interview with her, go back to the CET there. And somehow, man, I've just always been involved around you guys. For some reason, I've got this calling which you guys, your energy just calls me in some way. So I'm so happy. I'm so happy to have the opportunity to actually rub shoulders with you guys, man. And one thing that I noticed is that, you guys are so friendly, so kind, man. Hey, Le Sharp, especially the Motswako camp, man. I even met a rude artist from Motswako, you know, I've bumped into Bokuli, Bomang. Like, you guys all have the same energy. Is it a Mufftown thing in terms of grounding yalo na? Because I'm also from Mufftown. I know that there's a lot of Boto, you know.
0: Yeah. I was having an interview with Star Kuzwan, and that's one thing that we spoke about.
1: I saw that. Very interesting.
0: Yeah.
1: Yeah.
0: I'm going to ask that question, and in the end, how did you know? That's why, Batwana Hosna, Ukaska Drago, Batwana, Hamato Asis, or Forest Drive, the rest of the world. Like three other places. So, what I want to go back in Khalil, na le botho bo ka gore ga motho a boka into a room maybe wele le mo tshware ka letsogo you can do this eyes sometimes o ipotsa go e tsaya kae kante ga no le 5 years oleeaotumedise gore le kae re teng right salebosimola go bua le lempia tumedise gonaneyana it is the thing that's killing me. The relationships that I have in my current life is people that I've known for 15 years. I know for it sounds like I'm old, but I've known the shift for a very long time. I mean, it seems like Jamaica is my first question. I didn't know that I was a gatekeeper, but he's my friend. He's my friend.
1: I haven't enjoyed an interview like that one, brah. Like that's so, the one with Stonito. Hey, that one was also dope, brah. No, with those interviews, Stonito Leskane, my memory card end up is senyega, so I couldn't lose those. I still have them today, you know. So I still go back to those interviews and watch them. And but in essence, like Shaba said, but my memory card doesn't want to lose those interviews too, so I still have them. More now, more ring and less Stonito. Preach Stonito. Yeah, yo, bro, yo, man, yo, you guys are so entertaining. You have no idea how much fun I have just watching you guys talk, you know. And what's also interesting is what I learned from even Lenesto, who I've met him. He once came this side, we had a very interesting conversation. Wealth of knowledge, you know. One thing I noticed about you guys, man. Hey, man, hey, lebotlhale malakeleza labala. Dintsanga. What's this thing of this hunger for knowledge with you guys?
0: So the one thing that I've learned is that you need to upskill yourself. I've been upskilling for instance, I started as a DJ. Now, do I want to be a DJ my entire life? Of course not. Because you get changed, and COVID didn't do anything to you. You get changed just like that. One day, you are on top of the world, the next day, you don't know where the next thing is going to come from. So, to do multiple things, come a podcast, come a TV show, come this, come that, has shown you the normal. You need to evolve as a person. I mean, if you think about Spain, for instance, anything new to business person, he's homeschooling his kids, he's got multiple, he's a presenter, he's an actor.
1: So,
0: I try to read a lot, and I follow a guy like me, who has a bookshelf, full of books, the next episode, next Monday, it's going to be because we are reading this album, Seekers.
1: Oh, album Mincha.
0: Yes, it's actually an album, it's a new EP. Yes, it's called Seedless. I'm looking at the concept of Seedless. Wow, you come to this person, whatever, you hear a concept of an album based on this is a very well and his name is SEO Frank. He asks questions, he's willing to learn. But when I got that one person, you're going to feel like you're going to listen.
1: Yeah.
0: Because it's just simple.
1: Yeah.
0: In the end.
1: Yeah.
0: Yeah.
1: Yeah, yo, we be like work a mulimi proaka. Hey, that's another fountain of knowledge. Hey, that man. Yo, the interviews are man didn't two at all hotel mana go re are mana bua fela and gareki mametse. It's like God is speaking, my guy. Because he's dropping mad knowledge. I love what you guys are doing, man. Kituta hulukunsi for you, man. You have no idea how you guys are mentoring me from afar, you know? From afar. And I know I'm not the only one who's benefiting from what you guys are doing, you know? Thank you. Thank you. So I noticed Hore Noti is also on the production near Motswako Manta as a DIT. Yeah, I noticed that. So I wanted to know Hore because I know you via Noti. I know Noti via you. It's like you guys were more like twins, you know, at some point. So I just want to know, how did you meet Noti, and how has it been working with him?
0: So how I've discovered Noti, I use it word for now, is because I was recording Majority Building One, and I felt like at the time, but it's interesting, there's no one from the season who's on the program. I literally went back to what you were talking about, Black Sundays. Yeah. Me about this guy who blindly go check him out. So I was there for 3 weeks and he never showed up, right? then my brother, I went to Rome and I was looking for my money to check it out. I checked out the song, he was literally against my role on the TV beat.
1: Yeah.
0: And I was like, yo, this guy's amazing. I met Lucy for the first time. I thought I recorded that song on an original beat. Yeah. So I called him, said, but I'm talking about Kayanda, with a stable studio, and we could boost it up. So he was 18 around the time. So I've been trying to show him how there's life after rapping, because you can't rap forever. Mm. But you need to learn your skill. Now he knows how to edit. The thing is, he's the one who's responsible for the features of the shoot.
1: He's,
0: right?
1: He's the one who's what?
0: Who's responsible for features? He's managing features.
1: Oh.
0: And at the same time.
1: Neki Potsaki in DIT. I was asking myself that.
0: He's data capturing digital. Yes. But at the same time, he's a great editor. Because I told him for learn something in production. And you will be able to work. Because I do music when I want to, not when I'm present to. My place is very dependent on having a hit.
1: Sure.
0: So now, 100%. Yeah. Now, we got this album,
1: the listening session, yalo, na got that interview, yahak. I was listening to it. There's this song, King, No Work Rappers Allowed. I think, yeah.
0: Yeah,
1: you know, hence, I can tell you all these things because I'm literally on your, like, whatever you're doing,
0: I really appreciate it.
1: Thank you. So, you've worked with the legend, like, and I'm so fortunate that I've actually met some of them, except Muli, even if Kimotwako Hai, but I haven't met him. I once had his numbers, Kamopelela, Kamotwaka Kabudi WhatsApp, Karekomani Kopa, Span or Rum Mentor. And then he was like, no, he's not into this music thing. So he's the only guy I haven't met personally, but the rest I have. So how was it like, Khopmani, Khospanali, Double HP, Tuxi, Muli, Mimorafi, like, how was it like, man? Like, ho yang fela ho bereka le bon, because now I've met them fela casually nakweu. I've never really been in that working environment with them. So, wena, how was your experience working with them?
0: So, for me, it's amazing eagerness, you know? I mean, when you know what a woman is reading, it becomes easier for you to work around, to navigate around them.
1: Yeah.
0: I mean, for instance, maybe you have been toxic to a little bit.
1: I've noticed because when I met him, Double HP, we had a conversation. Hey, Hare Tuba di Chokoka di Ane, I money. Are black. Yo, Bruaka. Yeah, but he was very reserved.
0: Yes, extremely reserved. And then somebody, he called himself a rebel in the other post, like he said on the
1: yeah, I know. I know that phrase.
0: Yes. So he's always outside the box when he speaks. He speaks his mind, he's well known, and sometimes people might get offended in whatever things that he says.
1: Yeah, but he's political
0: and
1: all that.
0: Yes.
1: Yeah.
0: If you remember his first story, you know exactly what I'm talking about.
1: Yeah.
0: So now, Double HP was a people's person, you know, that everyone, even in his albums, including people that he met on the street, that he, from Shara to Mama. Double HP was that different. So, outside them, I worked with a man like Trevor, I worked with Sean Pages, there's other people outside the channel that I've worked with.
1: Yeah.
0: But I realized what art in general has this thing of my guitar, being sensitive to critique. So, we can comment to you. We can tell you about 1,000 people. We can tell you about 1,000 people. And when they use one person, come on, yeah, we are well. Look at our focus. Look at our people who are one person. You know what I mean?
1: I've been offended for a long time.
0: Hey. So, I've been managing those type of things basically. No, don't you know, no, you are dead. No, so it's tough. And I'm glad that mental health might be where, as my leader, we never share our thoughts on how we deal with certain issues. When you put it into the society, I think, and because of the agency, and you are expected to step up. And when you are trying to date as a young person, you are expected to wear the mask.
1: Yeah.
0: And you don't have.
1: Yeah.
0: So there's a disconnect of real life versus what the society needs. And sometimes, you can remember my type of voice over a lot of artists, very popular. I mean, we have a WHP, has a magazine, and so these voices in your hands where you have to speak against them. Right?
1: Yeah.
0: So these are the challenges where you have to confirm the motor in panel, like in panel, in studio, in panel, in studio, in one hour, and it is left, you know, afternoon. So it is
1: I know exactly what you're talking about, Hopman, because Lena was suicidal at some point, you know, via or
0: native
1: law and stuff. So I know exactly what you're talking about, man. Yeah, but otherwise, man, hey, man, it's truly a pleasure to know, Jorge, you are still here, you know. You are the plug to all these people, you know. You are the one who's keeping all these people alive, Mfethu Wabo. And what I like about your podcast is that it's not just Bajitaba Bamotswako as such, but it's really hip hop. Because I saw Yakalini, Kiboni La Sombrisi, Kiboni La Provepe. Hey man, Kiboni, yeah, man, I've seen a lot and I'm like, wow, this guy, I've seen Lea C Life, you know?
0: Yes.
1: Yeah, man. So.
0: Yes. And when you pay attention to all these episodes, you realize what I know these people personally because we talk about personal things. Everybody that I bring on, there's some sort of a thing that I went through. You know what I mean?
1: That's what I love about podcasts is that it has opened up the closed door, you know, into the life here, the so-called celebrity life, you know? Now, it's like, we get to see the behind the scenes now. We get to see, Jorge, what happened, who is who, how did what happen. We're piecing together the puzzles now, especially for someone like me who was like so open-minded to what you guys are doing, but not really being able to access, Jorge, how is what done, who is who, how does this, like, what's akhalang? But now that you've opened this, I can call it maybe it's a portal. You've opened a portal, you know. Rizzi industry for what it is. For what it really is. Not from what we picture it or imagine it. Ronadi upcoming, you know. You are giving us the true story. And I love that. You
0: know? Thank you so much.
1: I just wanna know, Hopmani. Because obviously you didn't start off olem na di I remember there's some time in one of your interviews there was a time kara and someone took a photo of you I buy poster are again le monka something like that, you know. So I just want to know, Jorge, how did you overcome those struggling days, those challenges during those days, Hopmani, when it was that rough? Like, how did you overcome those challenges?
0: So, for me, I've never treated myself as a star. So, it was easier for me to move because I'm this guy who's working, who's trying to survive. Because as I'm doing it, people will do that. People will take your pictures and people don't know what I got. You don't know what I got. You know what I mean? So from then till now, I'm still the same person. Whether I was living on 100 rand or I'm living on 1,000 rand, I'm still the same person. I don't let whatever I achieve to get to me. So what I mean by this is I've never pursued myself as athletic or I can't do that because I'm doing this. Because if you remember, people only are seeing my face now. Other people are really another 5 people that not have known Willy Wonka in. Yeah. Now, most people, they knew the name Willy Wonka, but they never seen the person.
1: Yeah.
0: So only through podcast, they are finally saying, oh, Willy man.
1: Yes.
0: So I've been living a quiet life, not that I have any pressure. And I literally moved to the hood like literally 4 years ago. So I don't consume myself the pressure of the industry. So I pace myself, I look like a rat to feel like Ramatabama and to talk to the Ramatabama. Yes, I'm asking me to do it. I can't hire you as Ramatabama. So I keep moving up to our mouth to the family. Let me call them and offer my services. I mean, you might have seen that I know a little bit more. I offer a service where plugin. I take your song, you start it, you play me. So, for me, I've been surviving so much, so many multiple things outside being able to use music. Because you have really means when people have to like you, they have to know you, you need to speak well, you need to know, be connected. So, I've never been that guy. Like I said, I've been myself 3 years. If I'm meeting you, I've been serving for 20 years, without any issue.
1: Praga, I attest to that. I attest to that because the many times, you've been consistent, the reaction, the way you've never given me any vibe a different. Even late when I see watch your podcast, I'm like, this is the same man I met 15 years ago. You know, you like the same, you even have, oh, forever young more like out of I see you rocking tall boy these days. I also met tall boy this other time, go back to the city, very nice guy, eh? Some light-skinned guy.
0: Shout out to Tall Boy because it's tough to be really your own place on the podcast week after week. And he's there making sure that he shines, you know?
1: Yeah, yo, no, I'm fit to. I like what he does, man. I'm going to support what he's doing. Uncha is a Rokorodi port, or he's got a shop there, right?
0: Yeah.
1: No, man, I'm going to support, man. I love what you guys are doing. Hopman, I just have a few last questions for you, ne? Wanted to know, Vela Hori. Message ya go go mane to dintwana man u itse ke kopana le ntwana tsa paya le no ke na le ntwana ka ye ke mentorang into this mel ke mrepa. So I'm trying to get him and show him gore ntwana man this thing ya go repa fela it won't sustain you one tola. Come through, let me teach you radio wabo, let me teach you wabo, just to kemo expand wabo with the event. We have some event that we're working on, things like that wabo. So I just want you to tell me your message to the kids and to the Motswako nation. What would be your message to them?
0: The first thing is, sometimes you might not even be top 10 in the chat. And all of us are working hard to be top 10. And what happens if you don't become top 10? Even if you become top 10, what happens when you are off the chat? It means when the booking will go down. If you don't make it to the top 10, you don't have the business. Then we need to look at what is there. The internet, the data, TikTok, TV, all these platforms need to. As long as you never, okay, my music is registered with Samsung. If I blow up a TikTok, then I have a disciple. If your brand is doing all that music, whatever part of the video, I'm good, right?
1: Yeah.
0: So, just make sure that you, and I know, in my administration, I'm number, right? Married. Make sure that your music is registered. Make sure that you offer the samples. I mean, there was a time in my life when my music was selected for a really good movie called As I Forget This Man. Maru. Every time, very, very tough. Maru, getting paid in dollars was less because I need to show you pretty really that the public movie, you know what I mean? Because it's all better. This player is the movie actually. Now, if your things are in order, like I said, register your salary is free. You just need an ID. Then everything else, you can on social media and you learn when you do events. Don't focus on the killing you. Learn what a job you are, who you need to speak to, how many your category, what do you need to do, who do you apply, where do you apply for certain things. So in the end, you know holistically that you're going to release a song, having an event, releasing music, writing. In 2026, nobody needs to be signed really.
1: Yeah.
0: All you need to do is call a disabled man, call a blue, and then put a thing like a monopoly to you, or a thing like a stage with you. And if you show me you've done something, you know, you need something, stage with you, I help out, I come to event. There was a show called Michelle Fest, I think it was about 2 weeks ago.
1: Yeah.
0: That event, when the promoter called me, I was like, no, when I fell out of the trailer, I would be there. Because I'm willing to help. I'm willing to help. And I was there, everything went well. Because this guy is a new guy, came in, he's a Michelle Fest. I was there, he killed it. The event was amazing.
1: Nice one. So when where do you see Motswako going, Hopman, you know, Yana? Because now Motswako has expanded. So hona le tsako Pitori, tsako Valley, tsako kae ko re keng, go gasagane fela. Where do you see Motswako going? Because now I remember when I came up, there was a significant sound ya Motswako. You know?
0: Which is Motswako, because if Motswako is a refugee and the figures is refugee, it is the same group. Now if there's somebody to blow, no? If there's somebody to close the door, if there's somebody to torch, somebody to cut the wheel, the valley, go to tail. Then the genre will reinvent itself and move forward. Right?
1: Yeah.
0: So, yes, it may not be your books and WSP, but we need you guys, we need new things to have the mind. And they are coming through, and I love it for them.
1: Nice one. So you are loving where Motswako is going as we speak.
0: 100%. I'm sorry.
1: Sampano to rutwa leka yimo kalvasi hopmano to rutwa. Retlo go invite aneneng jaaka ore you are willing to help, because ne ke batla go yo en go botsa ore what can we do like to work with you, Hopman, because now you my role model, and working with you will be like, you know, the best thing to ever happen, man. I was telling Tasman last day, go back to the city, Hopman, and I've known you for so many years. Now I managed to put a face to the name, you know. But I'm not going to take your numbers. I want to earn my stripes, and I deserve to work with you, you know. So I just want to know, Hopman, I've been talking to you, and I'm at least have connection. What would I need to do to work with you?
0: Whenever you have the pleasure of reading my number, we just saw the trend, we discussed it. I mean, right now as I speak, I mean, the first thing we kick out, we are once interviewed, come up to
1: you. Yeah.
0: Because I'm going to help you. Today is happening. PK this year, I called Nick Suga, I called the industry to come and help this guy to have a story. So, I'm that guy. So, if the music is dope, we use Ragopi. If you should buy a help, we create so that we make it better. I mean, the song was done according to him, but we stripped it apart. Some salah, we don't have a 2 minutes for this song. We reproduce the beat. Literally, I just stepped out of the studio now to talk to you, right? And I look up here, so you remember this conversation. But, hey,
1: who is it?
0: So, I'm going to sing the song that is a bang, and I'll just be back and we'll see what we have to do.
1: Okay, Hopman, ke na le track engwe ke spanneng recently ba ile ba sponsor nyane cousin of mine gore at least ke booster quality nyana, because you know quality is always a problem, even if you can be dope and what mare how taka quality swaka di mixer di mixing le di mastering tsa swaka. So I have a track nyane ke shapileng ke tla sendela yone fela tla nga feedback ne. And then last question, Hopman, how was your transition into being a podcaster, like from everything you've done?
0: This is a very important question. <And I'm on. laughs>
1: definitely.
0: No. This is a tough transition, because as you know, I'm the background guy. I don't like being on the front. And so what recently happened is I did a podcast and the rapper called Space Moon.
1: I saw he once came here, Space Moon. I met him, he came with a friend, yeah. I met you with him. I think you're quite close with him, ne? Because I once bumped into you onale and go back to the city.
0: Yes, so Space Moon, now we did a podcast called The Cold Breakers. So for me, I was doing the production, but I was relying on you as an MC to run the show. And then, the podcasting, because the idea was when the podcast ends after the 8th episode, we can do the
1: cruiser. Yes.
0: So the Dina Lady was derived from Black Stars, most of them. I was supposed to do the show. So I was supposed to be the content producer. So in the end, I'm like, guys, I have the equipment, I need the stories, let's go. Then here we are. It was an accident.
1: But now, how is it like, bruh? Because you seem so comfortable on that seat, man.
0: So what I've learned is sometimes as a person, you need to listen more. And this has been working for me, because I learn a lot by listening. So I ask a question, I listen. So the next thing about it is, most of the stories, I was there or read about it or read with media stories where I saw it. So I ask a question, and even sometimes when I feel like, this one is lying, I don't go back and forth, let me know, right, man. That's why the reaction started. Because it was about discussing this episode where this guy was lying. But I realized one of the bigger challenges outside hip hop. Challenges are unemployment in South Africa, what happened with some of the jet fuel. So now we need to discuss those other things that are not hip hop related. Yeah, so that's how the podcast started, basically.
1: No, that's very nice, man. I love what you're doing. And there was this other guy, what are you going to do about documenting Katleho, man? I even met that guy just before I saw that episode. And I was like, nah, man, this is the guy I met recently at some book. Because I'm also like a journalist this side. So I'm into writing. I'm authoring, my king. I have a book I want to write. And I would like to be one of those guys, one of those journalist guys, battle researching Motswako, man, you know? So I want to know, what are you doing, Hopmani, to document Motswako?
0: So for now, obviously, we started podcasting, and as we move along, I started doing the manga documentary. So I'm going to start with me, so that when I sell it to them, I have no moments. I just finished the stories, I just finished the giving her, these artists, how amazing they are. Because sometimes people feel like we're on a large agenda, or why, or what, you know?
1: Yeah. ka go tlhaloga. No, Hopman, man, I want to ke batla go ba one of those researchers ba Motswako, because I've been doing research ya Motswako on my own, regardless of as a project, you know. But after this guy, I could say this book, I felt like, no man, batho ba tshwanang le nna di-skills tsa bone tlampe di apply to this Motswako movement that you guys, you know, bestowed it upon batho ba tshwanang le nna. One thought, I didn't choose it, I just fell in love with it when I got to Mavtown. Go na le mfano mongwe ne ba re ke Brasto. So yeah, he just ne ke repa ka bo Zulu le English. And then this guy was like, hey, mona ka utlwa dimane mone wa ka mangau le mafaufau. I'm like, yo, so I was like, then I started getting into it and then learning about all of you guys, and I was like, this is much bigger than I thought. And then what evolve about Casper now doing history, and I'm like, these guys, man, Baba Motswako, they are not just ordinary human beings. You guys are like superhumans, superheroes. Like, I can't see lejaing. I don't know what you guys are on about, but yo, man, you guys, when it comes to dream chasing, like, and then fa morale le nna gore ke inspire re bafana ba ka yiso gore dreams are possible, man, you know. Thank you so much for being who you are, man. Do you have any shout outs maybe otherwise that you might want to make to anybody?
0: Look, I mean, shout out to everybody who's the new platform, and shout out to everybody who's supported what I've done. Yeah, we are a new show. Customers on Zongi Music in Sanita every Sunday at 7:30, please check it out.
1: Okay, what's the name?
0: Gamers, but what's the name of
1: the... Gamers, I saw the advert, I think it was on A.R. Rashid, ne? There was an advert there for Gamers, yeah.
0: Yes.
1: That's a dope concept, bruh.
0: Yes. All of us go through other people trying to scam us for 10 years. Or this film. So I thought of him as a very important story to be told to the South African public.
1: Wow, yeah. Man, so beautiful. Hopman, I am so blessed, man, to just have your time to speak to you, bro. I got interview-wise. Bona, man, you have no idea how much you've blessed Marathon 360 Radio with just talking to you, man. It's giddy blessings, if I like, even for now. My career, like I told you, Hopmane, before it lobuwa hore, this will mean so much for my career. You've literally, like, Hopmane, mpuletzi ditsela, man. You've blessed me, man.
0: Thank you so much for taking time out to favor a movie to be on your show.
1: No, you are, man. You are the best ever, man. You are my mentor, Hopmane. Getlo ituta sekolo go ntse pong, and I'm going to work with you. I know that for sure.
0: No, regalo, man. Shout out.
1: Salute, my hope, man.
0: Salute.
1: Away. There you have it, ladies and gentlemen. I told you we're going to make history today. I just spoke to DJ Lemonk Abafetu, a legendary producer. Bona. Hey, Abafetu, this is levels on top of levels, Abafetu. I'm too blessed, man. Like I said, man, this is not gonna be an ordinary show. Kya Motswako here today. So kis feto tswara interview. Le one of the pioneers. Tsa Motswako. Wa mo Msantsi. Kore is South African product. So kya leboga, man. I'm grateful to anybody who learned and tuned in. I'm just gonna take you guys through some music now, man. I feel like, yo, man, my job is done. My job is done, man. I'm so blessed. I'm so overwhelmed right now. I'm overwhelmed because I just spoke to a very, very important person, one of my mentors, one of the people who made me who I am as we speak. So I'm very blessed, man. I'm just going to bless you guys with some music, Motswako Bafeto, all the way to 7 o'clock. Thank you so much for tuning in, yo.

Vibes, Motswako Vibes. There was KG, KG's out for the KG's, or your local superhero, but for the right John Marathon 360 Radio, your precise local global connection, man. I have my fun. Get Thursday, Labo never fail to like ETA. Thursday, Renorino. Hey, but yo, man, what a wonderful show. Thank you to DJ Lomonga for honoring us right here. Born never fail to man. This is not goodbye. This is. Hey man, this is Hello South Africa, Bafetu Rakopana Satarta, Bafetu, on the ultimate chill spot. I love what I do. I love you guys, man. Nothing but love and positive vibes wherever you are, Bafetu. Are pushing. Bona Bafetu, Jara isi fail. We still got 6 more months to kill it, to make history. So Bafetu, stay positive wherever you are, man. Godi Konenda. Yeah, man, that was the creative corner, Bafetu. Kila rata na manche. It's not goodbye, Buffett. It's not goodbye. It's actually hello, South Africa. Are we?

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All this stuff been warmed over and redone, and it's all right. I'm glad they're getting it. I've been in this business for a long, long time, and even I didn't know where the music was going for a while. And I was saying, when are they gonna find that magic? When is the music gonna get back to simple and basic? Cause I wanna go back. I wanna go back to a time when the music touched your heart and your soul and your mind and your body. I wanna go back to a time when there were blue lights in the basement. Y'all know what I'm talking about.

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I want to go back to a time when the music was wonderful. It was a part of my life. Sent me to the prom with my krillin skirt on. Even if I did drive myself, I want to go back. I want to find those people that made that kind of music, you know, and I just want to tell them thank you. Thank you for giving us romance and mystery.

old Teddy Pendergrass. And I want to tell him, thank you for saying

searching for, hoping for, until you find it. No, no, don't give up. It's the universal language that touches everybody. Love is the one thing the world has in common. No matter who you are or where you live, the questions and answers are the same.

How did we go about it? Creativity, such as art, music, film, and fashion. This is made with pure energy

How did we go about it? Music. Is made with pure energy, inspiration, and love. With creativity and passion as the soul.

chops, if you're looking for maybe brass and string arrangements, I would look at sampling the same exact way. You're sitting here with some of the best musicians that music has ever known, from the 60s and the 70s, or wherever you're sampling from.

Play something else, man. Play something that'll take me back.

honest music, it helps you look inward. And that's, I guess that's why it's deep. I mean, it makes you think. Especially if there's something that has content to it, like lyrics and things. It's just, you can tell immediately.